We're in the quiet storm. This is gonna be a beautiful ride tonight. Life is a song, love is the music. I'm Lenny Green, and we got company on the way. Ladies, actor Jacob Lattimore. You know him as Emmett Washington from The Chi. He'll be coming up to hang out with us in just a little bit, so stay tuned for that. But right now, for those of you who might have that, you know, that yearning for something, hey, you're in the right place for yearning. You're in the right place for musical massage as well. So get as comfortable as you like. Shout out to all of the graduates of 2026. Shout out to everyone who graduated from NYU today. Whether you did it online or you were there, congratulations. Here's the Gap Band. What's up, Tulsa? Welcome to the Quiet Storm, baby.

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0: Do you know him as Emmett Washington from that hit show called The Shy? He's with us on the Love Line tonight, so welcome back to the Quiet Storm, Brother Jacob. How you feel, man?
1: I'm good, man. Thank you for supporting the music, too, man. Love.
0: Yeah, a lot of people don't understand that, you know, you balance out the scale pretty nicely.
1: I try. It's hard, and I appreciate it.
0: Your humbleness is well respected and received. I got you on that, man. So, look, we spoke on a few occasions during your tenure with The Shy, and I know, and all of us know now, that this is season 8 and the final season, correct?
1: Yes, sir.
0: And what a hell of a run, man. You've been with them since the beginning, since 2018, yes?
1: Yeah, man. Looking back, season 8 was definitely just a reflection season of just everything we've been through with these characters and been through with each other as a cast, as a family, and we just are really grateful for this stamp on culture, man.
0: How great was it to be in the presence of greatness with Miss Lia Wei, who is obviously the Emmy Award executive producer and the creator of this wonderful concept called The Shy?
1: It's just an incredible leader, an incredible friend, incredible writer. I've learned so much from her, and I say this in a great way. She's a complete nerd about film and television and writing and creating, and I've taken that and learned from that and just wanted to dive even deeper into just knowing who the producers are, knowing who the directors are, knowing who the up-and-coming writers are. She's so tapped in that space that it's allowed me to sort of tap in more and not just focus on my acting, but also focus on the creators coming up. To be a producer is very difficult. You know, you're pitching, you're writing, I'm sure you're getting told no a lot about stories you feel passionate about, and then you're also giving new actors opportunities to be on screen, and then you have to, at the same time, you're teaching them about the business, you're teaching them how to move, and it's a lot to take on. So I have so much respect for Lena, and I'm just super grateful to be a part of this journey.
0: Brother, we watched your journey in this just alone, but when we look back at you real quick, you know, it was just 16 years ago, man, when you actually made your film debut in The Vanishing.
1: Yeah.
0: You know what I'm saying? So you got to be patting yourself on the back and be proud of your accomplishments. You lived through that pandemic. You're still going strong, baby.
1: Yeah, man. Our show's been through a lot. Pandemic, film strikes.
0: Yeah.
1: We didn't know if the show was going to come back at one point. And, you know, it was a lot on the line. We're so grateful, and we're so just a lot of gratitude looking back and what we've been through. And, you know, God has really had his hand on our show.
0: Yes, he did, man. I got Jacob Lattimore, a.k.a. Emmett Washington from The Shy, with me on the Love Line tonight. He's a ladies' man in the show to a degree. I mean, we're four different ladies, four kids, man. You definitely have exemplified and showed a lot of yourself. Who's in your playlist right now, musically?
1: Playlist right now, it's a lot of the new JL album right now, man. You know, I'm still bumping my album.
0: Is it Company or Come to Me? That's on the last album, right?
1: Yeah, Company is one of my favorites for sure. But the whole JL album is, I think it's a great body of work, man. But Company's a really, really, definitely one of my favorites as well. But, you know, honestly, too, I'm actually trying to listen to a lot more gospel music, a lot more inspirational music this time around. I'm trying to be careful about what I put into my ears, what type of content, what I put in my ears right now. I've been listening to a lot of lo-fi, spa music in between, just trying to read more and trying to sort of, you know, I try to keep up with the new young rappers and everything that's going on. I try to stay tapped in because I'm still young and I want to stay tapped in. But, you know, I think I'm growing spiritually in a way where I do want to be careful about what I'm listening to.
0: I like that. Let's slide into our Company with Jacob, JL, and we'll come back with him in just a moment. Welcome to the Quiet Storm.
1: Hey.

0: The Quiet Storm, baby, locking you down with company tonight. And Milwaukee, I know you tapped in. New York, you tapped in. Shout out to our lovers in Tuscaloosa, Alabama. Our lovers in Pine Bluff. Our lovers in Orangeburg, South Carolina. We got Texas locked in tonight. But this brother, like I said, he comes from Milwaukee. He's established himself so much as a great actor these days over the last 8 seasons alone that we've watched him on The Chi. His character, Emmett Washington's no joke. Now, man, last season was a lot. The ladies took over. There was a lot of shock. I know you can't tell me a lot, but what can we expect?
1: I think we see Emmett step into fatherhood in a way we've never seen. We see him have these some uncomfortable conversations with his son that I think is needed. And I think, honestly, I think it'll be maybe a little controversial just because everybody's parenting style is a bit different.
0: Right.
1: But I think it's going to be a healthy conversation that Emmett has with Devontae, his son that he hasn't really spent as much time with, and he's getting a lot more screen time. Shout out to Anthony Jenkins. He is really playing this character really well. I think we'll see a lot of refreshing talent from the young guys that even helped me as an actor. Just like, okay, yeah, I can have more fun. I can be more free. Mm-hmm. And I think we see a different level of commitment from Emmett this season, and overall from his romance to being a better son, being a better father, and being a better businessman.
0: And monogamous.
1: Yes. Yes, sir. Yes, sir.
0: That's important. You know, if you're putting all the pieces together, that's important.
1: Absolutely.
0: Will all of us be left, like, hanging on to find out, look, there could be more to this to come, but they're taking a break now?
1: What I've learned from our writers, man, they can always create something out of something, you know? Mm-hmm. So that's always a possibility. But I think we do a great job of closing the chapter up, man.
0: Okay. All right. Well, look, man, you know, we're sorry to see this kind of close, because it's just been so enlightening for 8 seasons. And, you know, more than anything, you've seen like the growth in your audience, and I'm sure they give you updates on how much, every season has done. So yeah. What season stands out for you the most?
1: I have to give it to 8, man. I have to give it to 8. Although I will say season 6 was yeah. big for all of us. Yeah. I think just overall to get bumped up for 16 episodes, the amount of work that we put in that year was different than any other year. And then I believe we took a 2-month hiatus and got right into 7. So we probably filmed about 28 episodes in 1 year, which we had never done. So I think that was just different for all of us with the amount of work financially. I think all of us have a better relationship with money now. You know, just every we learned everything, you know. I think, the amount of scripts that were coming in, and we film episodes and probably in 2.5 weeks, weeks max, I believe.
0: Wow.
1: So scripts are flying in for 8 months straight, and you know, you don't have much time to not lock in, you know. So it's been incredible. It's been an incredible journey. But I have to say season 8, just because it sums up everything and it's a reflection of all the seasons.
0: How much freedom did you have, or most of the characters have, when, you know, you're doing your role? Or is the director or the writer is really strict on stay to the lines solely?
1: We have a window of time to, you know, send in notes.
0: Okay.
1: Because, you know, I believe the writers do care about, you know, what we feel, is because we've built these characters as well. So, you know, we're a team, you know, and it's all about teamwork from the cast and to the crew, to the writers. And that's why we've gone 8 seasons. And, you know, we'll send our notes and you know, some battles you win, some you don't. But the number one job for me and my cast is to come to set and make it come to life and make it real.
0: What would you like to say to the fan base of The Chi?
1: Fan base of The Chi, thank you guys for supporting us. I believe this show passed down to many generations. Although this is a predominantly black show, this show is a global story.
0: Yeah.
1: You know, this show can represent so many ethnicities, and I just thank you to the fans that walked up to me in the past year. A lady from Germany walked up to me, and just people you weren't expecting to watch The Chi.
0: Yeah.
1: The Chi is definitely all over the world. I went to Ghana, they're like, "Where's Keisha?"
0: Wow.
1: You know, and just so much love in places that we've never really even been, to even maybe do promo or
0: wow.
1: just even on vacation. I've definitely seen a lot of love. So I just thank you to the fans all across the globe, and our shows and our stories are global, and they touch everybody.
0: Well, brother, continued success. We know this is still the beginning of a long journey that you have ahead of you. So we'll see you on your next venture. Jacob Lattimore, a.k.a. Emmett Washington, the playboy, but has now gotten his path straight in life.
1: Right.
0: And FYI, for those of you who've never seen any episode of The Shy, it's on Showtime. You can catch up with all of them because they will be streaming. I'm going to drop another one from Jacob Lattimore's latest album. This is entitled Come to Me. And ladies, I'm so glad you have. So welcome to The Quiet Storm.

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1: Mm-hmm.

Welcome to the Quiet Storm mini concert featuring Anthony Hamilton. I meant to tell you a little earlier we were going to hang out at this concert tonight, but I'm glad you're here. That's the most important thing. You didn't miss it. So that was cool. And if you haven't seen Brother Anthony Hamilton in performance, you got to. As a matter of fact, shout out to our family that's locked in Nassau. He's going to be there. Stokely's going to be there. Floetry's coming there. You may want to research that. They're coming into the Atlantis. So that's going to be a special, special moment. But I want to give you that experience because you've never had it tonight. So let's continue spotlighting and reminiscing with Anthony Hamilton in this Quiet Storm mini concert, baby. Let's float a little bit, ladies. You may need a towel for this one.

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10: You know there's people out here getting into accidents and not calling nobody? 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I asked him, was he hurt? He told me he in pain. He told me everybody in pain. My mom was in the car. My wife was in the car. I said, you ain't go to the hospital? I said, get up now. 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Tell me how it happened. Exactly what happened. Told me he was on the expressway

0: The Quiet Storm, Mini Concert, Anthony Hamilton, I'm Lenny Green. That was his tribute to Al Green, tired of being alone. Anthony is a bad boy. I'll tell you, he's a soul singer. I love soul singers. He does it all, no question. Coming up at the top of the hour, we're going to tap in and do a few things tonight. We're going to have a conversation. Dr. Indy Smith will be with me, and we're going to have a conversation with you. So stay tuned for that. Shout out to everyone that's locked in New Jersey, in Connecticut, especially in New York, Brooklyn, the Bronx, Queens, Long Island, Staten Island. How you feeling? Manhattan, the Village of Harlem. Once again, thanks for coming out last night. Let's experience Anthony Hamilton if you've never experienced him live before. Where's Charlene at? Wherever you might be, Charlene, this is your moment. It's the Quiet Storm Mini Concert, baby.
1: Sorry, sometimes I get a little carried away.

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That's not important to me. As long as you get here, I said I'll be, said I'll be all right, I will. Ain't too many women made me love the way you do. That's why I'm still a fool for you. I'll give up my, I gave up smoking, and I gave up drinking heavy, and I'll even change my, I'll even give my, I'm willing to offer you. Baby, you can fill in the blanks, no matter what it is that you think I, cause I'm a man of compromise. I'm a man of compromise. It's just not my world. When you're dealing in a relationship with two people, you have to learn to work together.

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A quiet storm locking you down and getting you ready, baby. Ready for the weekend. I hope you have a restful weekend coming up. But something tells me there's going to be a lot of graduations going on. There might be a graduation going on this weekend. Let me know if your son, your daughter, grandson, your nephew, your niece, whoever might be graduating. I want to personally say a shout out to them. But I'm so proud of the graduates of 2026. And you know what? I know it was challenging, but look what you've accomplished. And you can still go for more. Because you might as well get all this schooling thing out the way. So go for as much as you want to go for. Dr. Indy Smith knows about that. I think she was in school ever since I met her, like maybe 14 years. Yeah, I'm serious. So go for it. I'm so proud of all the graduates. Keep doing your thing. You know, I want to go back inside of this hall and give you another experience with Anthony Hamilton coming up in just a moment. We're going to get into Confessions of Love with Dr. Indy Smith. But just want to say thank you once again to Jacob Lattimore, a.k.a. Emmett Washington from The Shy. Thank you for hanging out with us, man. Skeet Carter, all the best to you as you continue to travel with Martin Lawrence. Make sure you look out for brother Skeet Carter, or I'm going to call him Mr. BET, because you're going to see him a lot on BET as the months go in. Look, I want to give you that moment, that experience. I hope you've enjoyed this Quiet Storm mini concert featuring our soul brother, Anthony Hamilton. Ladies, I've got one more song. And fellas, this is that song. If you're with your queen tonight, you may want to just hold her in your arms and whisper the words of what Anthony Hamilton is singing in the song. It's called The Point of It All. The love, baby, is there. The Quiet Storm mini concert

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25: Soft and warm, a quiet storm. Quiet as when flowers talk at break of dawn, break of dawn.

0: Welcome to The Quiet Storm, setting the vibe and laying it down the way it needs to be. I'm Lenny Green. We just wrapped up a Quiet Storm mini concert featuring Anthony Hamilton. We had actor Jacob Lattimore, a.k.a. Emmett Washington from The Shy on a little earlier. And then we had comedian Skeet Carter, who's on the road with Martin Lawrence. It's been a fun-filled night, so I'm going to get a little deeper. And the best way to get deeper on a Thursday night as we tip off the weekend is to get into Confessions of Love. And who better than the two-time author, the media personality, Dr. Indy Smith, checking in.
1: Hello. Guess I'm always checking in.
0: Yep. And I thank you for helping me out last night behind the scenes.
1: Oh, my God. If you couldn't make it, you gotta go to the next Brothers Unfiltered. Like that. And I know it's brothers, but the women got a lot out of it, too. Like, it was amazing. Talent is crazy.
0: Yep. Comedian talent we had.
1: And I made up with Peter Guns. Look at that. in my mind. I know he's a nice guy, y'all.
0: Oh, no, he's
1: a
0: real cool
1: nice
0: brother.
1: Yes. Guy.
0: Shout out to my brother Peter Guns. He's moved from reality TV into becoming an actor, so you can see him in some upcoming movies that are coming out. And he's about to release some new music. I think he has a single out now. But watch out
1: that
0: for
1: we
0: Guns.
1: All need to go and support. Yes.
0: No doubt. No doubt. And shout out to big cuz, former NBA player Etan Thomas.
1: And Simone Green.
0: Oh,
1: she's
0: how
1: amazing.
0: Can I forget? Yes, songstress Simone Green. Yes, she is amazing, and she's a two-time breast cancer survivor. So she's doing some great things. She has new music out. If you didn't get a chance to come last night, go to my Instagram page, Lenny Green Official. There's a little piece of what we did last night. I'll get you.
1: Don't worry, I got some too, Lenny. I'm gonna put mine up too.
0: Oh, well, let's put up this question on the table tonight, because this is interesting.
1: So, yeah, this is interesting. Since there is law of attraction out there, right? If we attract someone negative to our lives in a relationship, is it our fault? What do you think?
0: I think it is. So let's see what you have to say. 212-545-1075. We'll give you our email addresses in just a moment. But thanks for reaching out to us tonight. What's your name? What do you think?
2: How you doing, my brother? This is Brother Batman out of Newark, New Jersey. How are you?
0: Oh,
1: Batman.
0: Good to hear from you, man.
2: This question, law of attraction, and if we attract someone negative into our lives, is it our fault? Me being me, I would say no.
1: Okay.
2: I'm going to blame my parents.
1: Wait, what's going on?
0: Yeah, what's going on with that?
2: I'm going to tell you why. Because that means I look that good that I'm attracting just anybody. and on the law of attraction, it's an attraction. So it's something about the physical. It's a facade. So I like a beautiful face. I like a sister with a certain type of body. Or women like a man that's looking a certain way. That's how you start. But then after that, now you got to have a conversation. Then, of course, sex may get involved because it may be a physical attraction. Then you get the hear or get to know that person a little bit more. Now the crazy come out, if there's a craziness in this person.
0: So you're going to sit up here and blame your mama and daddy for the decisions
2: they made. They made me too attractive.
0: All right, now I don't know too many verses, but I've heard this phrase, in the raise a child in the way he or she should go, right? That means from a spiritual perspective. Oh. But guess what? You could do all the raising you want. After a while, there's a level of responsibility that you own.
2: Well, this is what you just said, Brother Lenny, for a spiritual upbringing and stuff like that. So, yeah, I was raised that way, you know, but everybody you surround yourself with don't continue to believe in Bible teachings.
0: They don't conduct
2: themselves in a certain way.
0: And that's where the responsibility of the individual comes in. See, there's only but so much you can do. Like, our parents can't walk us and hold our hands. My brother, you're on your own.
2: Yeah, no, you are on your own. That's why I said that law of attraction is like, you didn't write the law. You didn't create the attraction. Because you don't know what the other person is seeing in you.
0: I don't know, Indy. He's reaching. He's reaching on this one.
1: I keep letting him reach.
0: Yeah, I see that.
1: Listening.
0: Yeah, then I hear you. Nice try, my brother. You say hello to the family for me. The high rollers are locked in tonight. Thank you all for locking in.
2: Look, hey, I appreciate the question, though.
0: We want to hear from you. 212-545-1075. Call us up. This is going to be interesting tonight.
1: Since there is the law of attraction out there, we were thinking, if you attract someone negative into your life, into a relationship, is that your fault? Are you negative?
0: Very good point. If you can't get us on the love line, drop Dr. Smith an email.
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0: We're going to send this out to Max Starr by request. She loves Luther Vandross. So forever, for always, for love, for Luther. It's so sad that Luther's not with us, because he will be inducted into the Rock and Roll Hall of Fame very, very soon. But let's enjoy him musically. We're inside of Confessions of Love, baby. This is The Quiet Storm.
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0: The Quiet Storm, serving you what you like, giving you what you need, and request music going out to Lady T in Oklahoma City. Thank you for joining us. Much love going out to our family that's locked in Tuscaloosa, Alabama, Milwaukee, the tri-state of New York, New Jersey, Connecticut, holding us down tonight. Harlem, what's going on? Bronx, Brooklyn. We have Staten Island. Shout out to Robin from Staten Island who came by last night. But anyways, about that time for us to tap into your mind and get your thoughts. I'm Lenny Green.
1: I'm Dr. Indy Smith, and we're talking about the law of attraction. So we know it's out there, right? But if we attract someone negative into our life, into a relationship, can we consider that our fault?
0: 212-545-1075. Thank you for reaching out to us tonight. What's your name? And what do you say?
2: My name is Naya.
0: Pretty name.
2: Oh, thank you. Thank you, Lenny. So I'm kind of, I'm going to stand firm on this answer. And I do think that it is not our fault.
3: Wow. Two for two. Mm-hmm.
2: Yeah. Have you heard of something called fool's gold? Initial attraction. Now, it's not after you wear the gold, you know, a few times, then you realize it's not the real deal. But on the surface and on the introduction, you believe it, you see it, and it has attracted you, and you have attracted it. So yeah, you know, fool's gold has a tendency to attract us. Sometimes we're even the fool's gold, you know, that are attracting individuals, and after a certain time, then they're able to figure out that we may not be the real deal. So yeah, laws of attraction, it is not our fault. That's basically what I'm saying in the beginning. Okay. It becomes our fault if we choose to stay. That's it. And that happens after time.
0: I know you don't understand what I'm about to say, but do you blame your mama and your daddy?
2: Oh, Lord. No.
0: Okay. You missed the previous caller, but that's why I had to bring that up. But I think you're absolutely right. And thank you for your input tonight. So,
2: all right, we'll see. Thank you, Lenny. Thank you, Indy.
1: Oh, wow. Thank you. Okay, well, we want to know, since there's a law of attraction out there, right? If we attract someone negative into our life, into a relationship, is that our fault?
0: Let us know. Drop me an email, LennyGreenTQS@gmail.com. Let me put the Quiet Storm spotlight on Miss Daria Jones. Do it again. There's a video out officially on this song now. So Daria, listen closely. You're in the Quiet Storm, baby.

0: I'm freaky, freaky, and I ain't the one that's ever made you feel gay.
1: For R&B.
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0: Welcome to the Quiet Storm. Lockdown mode tonight, baby. And good conversation and good vibes. I'm Lenny Green.
1: I'm Dr. Andy Smith.
0: Shout out to our lovers locked in the CSRA in Augusta. What's up, Orangeburg, South Carolina? To my Aggies in Bryan College Station, Texas, what's going on? And let me just say good evening to all of the graduates of 2026. Pine Bluff, I know NYU had their big graduation ceremony today, but there's a lot of graduates. Congratulations. Who better than Dr. Smith can tell you more about that?
1: But it's worth it. Y'all go. Yep. Y'all do it.
0: And give us a call, because we have a question we want you to answer.
1: Since there's the law of attraction out there, we want to know, if you attract someone negative into your life, into your relationship, is it your fault?
0: 212-545-1075. Thanks for calling. What's your name and what's your thoughts?
2: Hi, good evening.
0: What's your name?
2: My name is Summer.
0: Love that name. Summer.
2: Thank you. You know, I believe that, no, I don't think it's our fault when a wrong person comes into our life, because sometimes people are pretending, you know, they're pretending to be what they think you want them to be, and then after a certain time, they change back to who they truly are, and then you realize, wait, this person isn't right for me. Or you may be in a vulnerable state in your life where you just experienced loss or just went through a divorce, and there are people out there that prey on you, and, you know, they take advantage of that. And, you know, so I don't think it's our fault.
3: Wow. 3-4-3.
0: I know. These people said the same thing. I mean, so the responsibility is theirs?
2: If they're deliberately doing it, yeah, it is their fault. If they see that you're going through a rough time in your life, and they see you're vulnerable and you're weak at that point in your life, and they're preying on you, yeah, it's their fault, you know? Mm. But, you know, there are times that people will attract the same type of person that's not right for them, you know?
0: Mm-hmm.
2: And maybe it could be their fault. But I feel like most of the time, people pretend. They pretend that they're who they're not, just to get in.
0: Representatives, yep.
2: Yeah.
0: Summer, thank you. Thank you for calling. We really do appreciate it.
1: Yeah. Okay, Lynn, but let's take one more call.
0: Okay.
1: Okay, we need one more. All right. So the question is, since there's the law of attraction, we know the law of attraction is out there. If we attract someone negative into our life, into a relationship, is that our fault?
0: Let us know as quickly as you can. All right. Let me drop a song with my lovers that are locked in with us in Stanford, Bridgeport, Norwalk, New Haven, Connecticut. This group comes out of Connecticut. Here's Surface, closer than friends, as I like to think we are. Welcome inside a confession of love, baby. This is the Quiet Storm.

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1: 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All the chronic in the world can even message you. 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

0: The Quiet Storm with requested music for Minnie Horton and Miss Joyce in T-Town. T-Town is Tuscaloosa, Alabama. Much love going out to all of our family in Alabama, Demopolis, Alabama, Birmingham, Alabama. Thank you for always locking in and showing so much love. I'm going to do the same thing back in return because I'm working on what date, and Indy, maybe you'll be available as well. We can swing down to T-Town, Tuscaloosa, Alabama, and hang out for a couple of days.
1: Oh, wow. Yeah, let's go. Let's go this summer. Let's try.
0: Let's definitely do that. But anyway, we're going to tap the love line one more time with this topic.
1: Okay. Since there's the law of attraction, y'all, it's out there. We want to know, if we attract someone negative into our lives, is that our fault?
0: 212-545-1075. You get the last say on this. Talk to us. What's your name?
2: Earl Boy.
0: Earl Boy. My boy. Okay, my dude.
2: Yes.
0: Is it our fault?
2: Yes.
0: How's that?
2: Well, what happened is, what you like, you attract, and what you think, you become. So, if you see something and like something, that's what you're going to attract to it. So, the law of attraction attracts what you like, what you think, what you become.
0: Wow.
2: So, basically, if I saw a lady that I like, then I will attract to that woman, and then I will become something of some form of relationship with that person. So it's the way we look at things and how we think, that's what we're going to become. What we put in our thought process and how we think, that's when the law of attraction gets even more effective. If you feed your mind with the right thing that you want and what you like, evidently you're going to attract that same person that you want to attract.
0: And it may not necessarily be the right person for us, you're saying?
2: Well, if you are thinking the right way and you want the right thing to get done, the right person is going to come.
3: Right.
2: It's about how you think. So if you know that you want this beautiful woman in your life that can take care of you and do the right thing for you financially, physically, spiritually, mentally, if you think that way, automatically, the law of attraction is going to make sure that person is right there for you.
3: So basically you're saying, if you think that way, not just thinking that way that you want it, but thinking that way that you have it to offer the other person as well, and you already have it and you give it to yourself.
2: Yes. You remember that music that I think is Jerry Butler sing that music, The Girl on My Mind?
0: Mm-hmm. Classic, yeah.
2: Both person, I think he was in New York and she was in California. But because he's thinking so much of this girl that he wants, they end up in together.
0: Wow.
2: That's how powerful the mind is, because you have to think the right way so you can attract the right people.
3: Right.
2: Girl on his mind was thinking of, she was thinking of some this guy and he was thinking of this girl. And
3: right.
2: The law of attraction put them together. That's how powerful right. The mind is. Yes. Basically, what you think you become and what you like, you attract.
0: I'm going to call you Dr. Earl Boy.
3: I love it.
0: Thank you, my brother. I appreciate you,
2: my brother. It's a pleasure, man. Thank you.
0: Thank you,
3: thank
0: man.
3: Thank you.
2: Yes, man.
0: I like what the brother said. What you think you become, what you like, you attract. That's deep.
1: I heard this one, Len. We are what we love.
0: And I love me some ice cream, so I guess I'm some ice
1: okay,
0: cream.
1: Okay, you know
0: but
1: what?
0: Anyway, let me slide into Just Call My Name, ladies. Here's Allison Williams. We're in the Quiet Storm. We'll give you our assessment in just a moment.

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0: The Quiet Storm. Shout out to all of our late night lovers moving around Nassau, Bahamas, Freeport, Grand Bahamas. Shout out to all of our lovers throughout Georgia, whether you're in Augusta, Albany, Athens, or in the ATL. Thank you for letting us be right in the cut with you. And West Michigan, what's going on, baby? Grand Rapids, Kalamazoo, Battle Creek, always appreciate your company. Brooklyn, thank you for being here. Harlem, thank you for coming out last night, and thank you for being with us. I'm Lenny Green.
1: I'm Dr. Indy Smith.
0: The Law of Attraction. You know, prior to listening to the brother who just hung up from us, I was going to say it's not our fault. But now, based on how he laid it out so clearly for me tonight, I would say it is our fault of who we attract.
1: But it is what and who. So, I would say maybe 3 years now. It's been about 3 years.
0: Okay.
1: I took a personal mythology class.
0: Mythology, okay.
1: And one of the exercises from the book, which I share, love to share, has you embody your mother, your father, your grandparent, whoever, like just embody a person from your past or in your life at a, such a time where they may not be well. It's basically an empathy exercise. And they also ask you to go and visit a younger version of yourself. And it brought up so much emotion. So like, you know, if you're thinking, oh, my dad wasn't there for me, my

0: the jerk. But if you've ever been a jerk, ever, you have to pay that back. You know what I'm saying? And you're going to attract that.
1: If you should need to consult with Dr. Smith,
2: you can reach me at thedrindy@gmail.com.
1: There you go. Guess who's back on the forefront with some new music, with a brand new album coming out? Stokely, formerly of New Edition. I just so happen to have the exclusive single, the first single off of the brand new album. It's called Need Love. Sit back and vibe with us on this, on the Quiet Storm.

0: the Quiet Stormberry, capping up the night, tipping off the weekend, and most importantly, just thanking you and thanking you, shouting out our entire family for allowing us just to be your backdrop, your soundtrack, your balance, your therapy. Thank you for allowing us to do this often. I'm Lenny Green.
1: I'm Dr. Indy Smith.
0: I want to thank, once again, Jacob Lattimore. Now, y'all know Jacob Lattimore. You may know him as Emmett Washington if you're a big fan of The Shire. You've watched The Shire, right, Dr. Smith?
1: I have not. I'm going to have to binge it. I need something new anyway.
0: Well, they're in their last season, and season 7 was hot. Season 8 is really interesting so far. They sent me the first episode, so I was like, wow. But I want to thank Jacob Lattimore. He played the hell out of the role, and thanks, man, for stopping by. And let me shout out comedian Skeet Carter, who you will see a lot on BET as we get a little deeper into the year. So congratulations. And right now, Doctor, but let everyone know your website and how they can connect with you.
1: 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You can call in and you can get advice. And it's free.
0: Log in with me on Instagram at Lenny Green Official, on Facebook at Lenny Green. I look forward to seeing y'all as we move around the weekend. If we should bump, let's make it a moment. Let's make it a memorable moment. But, Doc, enjoy your weekend.
1: You too.
0: I most certainly will. But, ladies and gentlemen, have fun. Thank you for being here. Until next time, remember to love much, laugh often, live well, sweet dreams, ladies, fellas. Always appreciate your presence. This has been The Quiet Storm. Night-night.
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Good morning of the Dr. Bob Lee, and the weekend is here. This is when the mixologists get together and start doing what they do best. They practice. They get it right. They get it tight. So when it's time to come on, they can do it just the way you like it. I've got the music right here as we kick off the weekend on 107.5. Let's hang out on BLS.

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Hey, the other day I was talking about Kendrick Lamar as he got together with Dr. Dre. They're going to revamp one of the schools, Centennial High School, over there in Compton. It's going to be a major redevelopment project push, and they're putting up about $270 million. Thanks for coming back to give back. It's a beautiful thing. We continue with the music right here on a Friday morning at 107.5 WVLS. Good morning to you.

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0: That about does it for the 12 o'clock hour on this Friday morning on 107.5 WVLS. Weatherman says look for it to be partly cloudy with a shower. It's going down to about 54 degrees, and then later on today, clouds and breaks of sunshine. Breezy with a couple of showers, highs of about 68. Saturday, look for it to be pleasant with intervals of clouds and sunshine, highs of 76. And then Sunday, here it comes. Mostly sunny, breezy, and pleasant, highs of about 83 degrees. How's that for a big warm-up? All right, we'll take a quick break right here. Come back and warm it up some more on 107.5 WVLS. Warm it up, Kane.
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Some fast, some slow, some mid-tempo. But whatever it is, we've got it for you the way you like it, all right? Thank you for letting me share in this space and time with you. 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

Good Friday morning to you and yours from all of us here at WBLS as we hang out inside of the 1 o'clock hour. Good morning to you and yours as we continue to kick it. Kicking it right, keeping it tight right throughout the morning with some of the best music on New York City radio in the city that never, never, ever sleeps. I'm the Doctor. Let me continue to rock you on WBLS. Yeah.

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wasn't really made, you know, to be a song, you know, it's more of a vibe, it's the light slow, it's the sexual infrastructure of lovemaking.

0: 107.5 WPLS, good morning. It's a Friday morning, and I've got you covered until about 5 on 107.5. It's the time that the DJs get together, the mixologists, and they take over, and they run you right throughout the weekend, and they've got the music, too. They dig deep into the crates. They do some of this, some of that. They give you a little something, something, and a whole lot more. So make sure you keep it tuned right here. We'll take good care of you right throughout the weekend on 107.5 WPLS.
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107.5 WVLS. Hey, you like football? I'm talking about soccer. I like them both. But soccer, you got the World Cup coming, and transit tickets has just dropped. That's a good thing, right? They're going to charge people a whole lot of money to get to and from the stadium. But the tickets just dropped. So if you were thinking about going, check out the transit ticket prices and see what you think, all right? If you want it, get it. We're with you every step of the way as we continue with the music on 107.5 WVLS.

Good morning to you. Good morning to you in a whole lot of different ways. Good morning to you. Good morning to you. I hope you have a beautiful day. I remember Ken Webb, one of our morning men back in the day, he used to say stuff like that. I guess he's doing the early days of rapping. I'm the Dr. Bob Lee, waving a hand as we do it inside of the 2 o'clock hour. You hanging out? I've got some birthdays coming up. I'll let you know who they are. All happening the next time you hear me speak over 107.5

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0: Happy birthday to you. Happy birthday to you. Happy birthday, dear you. Happy birthday to you and many more. If you're celebrating, you're celebrating along with football great linebacker Ray Lewis. He just turned 51. Football great running back Emmett Smith is 57. Actor Russell Hornsby just turned 52. From the Boogie Down BX, actor Chaz Palminteri just turned 74. Comedian Samoa just turned 60. My man Melly Mel just turned 65. And on Saturday, Janet Jackson is going to be 60. Pierce Brosnan, he just turned 72. Clifton Powell, 70. Basketball great John Sally just turned 62. New Edition's Ralph Tresvantis, 57. And Candy Burris just turned 50. Hill Harper is 60. Sugar Ray Leonard just turned 70. And former San Antonio guard Tony Parker just turned 44. So if you're celebrating, happy birthday to you. May God continue to shine that light on you. You're in good hands. We've got you covered. We'll take a break and come back with more next on BLA.
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107.5 WVLS. Yes, coming down off the top of the 3 o'clock hour on a Friday morning. How are you? You know, the other day I was talking about these summer stages. You know, they take place all over the place. Marcus Garvey Park, Central Park, the Harlem State Office Building. They're everywhere throughout the five boroughs. They're in Brooklyn, they're in Staten Island, and we have a schedule and we're going to let you know all about it. Keep it right here. We'll touch it over 107.5.

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Hey, the other day we were talking about Chaka Khan's latest joint. Chaka Khan is launching a new musical era with Chalkzilla. Chalkzilla, her latest single created with Sia and producer Greg Kurstin. Be on the lookout for it. We'll see if we can play it right here on 107.5 WBLS.

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0: putting the finishing touches on this hour right here on 107.5 WVLS. Big shout out to you and yours from all of us here at 107.5. Hey, check it out. Michael Jackson does it again. They make history as the second music biopic to pass $500 million. The box office returns are in, and Michael the biopic has hit another major milestone. So if you didn't get a chance to see it yet, by all means, you can probably grab it this weekend. We'll take a break right here. I'll come back and hit you up some more right here on 107.5 WBLS.
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Timberland. It's 107.5 WBLS as we come down off the top of the 4 o'clock hour. Grand rising and good morning to you. Weatherman says if you're stepping out this morning, look for it to be partly cloudy with a shower. It's going to be about 54 degrees, and then later on today, clouds and breaks of sun, breezy with a couple of showers, highs of about 68. Let's keep on moving together as we let it play on 107.5.

Good Friday morning to you and yours from all of us here at WVLS. Hey, it's about that time for those inspiring quotes, and this one is from John Wooden. John once said, "Don't let what you cannot do interfere with what you can do." Amelia Earhart once said, "The most effective way to do it is to do it." Dan Miller once said, "Choosing to associate with positive, optimistic people will accelerate our positive growth." Robert F. Kennedy once said, "Only those who dare to fail greatly can ever achieve greatly." Henry Ford once said, "You can't build a reputation on what you are going to do." Those are your inspiring quotes. Let's continue with the music on 107.5 WVLS.

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3: You know there's people out here getting into accidents and not calling nobody. I had a friend that got into an accident. I asked him, was he hurt? He told me he in pain. He told me everybody in pain. My mom was in the car. My wife was in the car. I said, you ain't going to the hospital? I said, get up now, go to the hospital, and call Top Dog Law. Tell me how it happened, exactly what happened. 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

0: All right, that about does it for Friday morning. Thanks for hanging out with me, the Dr. Bob Lee. Weatherman says if you are stepping out this morning, look for it to be partly cloudy with a shower. It's going to be about 54 degrees, and then later on today, clouds and breaks of sunshine. Breezy with a couple of showers, highs of about 68. Saturday, look for it to be pleasant with intervals of clouds and sunshine, highs of 76. And then Sunday, mostly sunny, breezy, and pleasant, highs of about 83. So prepare for a great weekend, and if you're celebrating a birthday around this time, happy birthday to you. Football great Ray Lewis is 51. Emmitt Smith is 57. Actor Russell Hornsby is 52. Charles Palminteri from the Bronx, he just turned 74. Comedian Samoa is 60. Melly Mel is 65. Janet Jackson is going to turn 60. Pierce Brosnan is 73. Clifton Powell is 70. John Sally is 62. From New Edition, Ralph Tresvant, he just turned 57. Candy Burris just turned 50. Hill Harper is 60. And then boxing great Sugar Ray Leonard just turned 70. So if you're celebrating a birthday around this time or throughout the weekend, happy birthday to you and many, many more. May God continue to shine that light on you. Stand by for the Pastor Donna McClurkin, followed by the Steve Harvey Morning Show with my girl Ann Tripp with all the news and information. So always remember this: what you are is God's gift to you. What you make of yourself is your gift to God. So choose your choice and let your choice control the chooser. And remember, whether you say you can or you can't, either way, you are right. So say you can and you will. I'm the Dr. Bob Lee. I'll catch you another day, another way. Have a beautiful day and a great weekend too. I love you all. Peace.
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0: J.G. Harrison and Youthful Praise with the song Nothing Else. And before that, you heard The Winans with Millions Didn't Make It. Now, I've got to take a break real quickly, but when I come back, man, we've got some great music lined up. And I want you to get ready to get your laugh on, because we've got our Friday Funnies and so much more coming up. Stick and stay. More of the new Donnie McClurkin Show to go right after this.
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3: 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My mom was in the car. 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

Welcome back, everybody. Welcome back to the new Donnie McClurkin Show, bringing you the best music in the world. Man, and I'm getting ready for tonight. I'm getting ready for Bishop Marvin Winans at Perfecting Faith Church tonight, and it's going to be a wonderful service. Man, if you're around, I want you to make sure that you're there. But right now, let's keep on going with this great music. Here's Sherry Jones Moffitt and Ted Wynn, better known as Ted and Sherry, with the song, Been So Faithful.

0: And thank you for thinking of the whole world. That's a big heart that thinks about the whole world. Keep on praying for the world. Keep on praying for me. Keep on listening to the show. God bless you, my dear, and God keep you. Now, who's next? Shout that thing out.
1: Yes, my name is Joy Marie Dixon, and I want to give a shout out to all those who love me because I love you. So, have a wonderful day, and I'm calling from St. Louis, Missouri. Thank you, sweetheart. Oh,
0: God bless you, sweetheart. God bless you, Joy. Keep on listening. And in that show me state, Missouri, where St. Louis reigns supreme. Give my love to everybody and tell them to listen as well. But right now, we're going to take a break. And I want you to remain where you are because we're coming back with an inspirational message right here on the new Donnie McClurkin Show. We'll be right back.
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21: 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Junior, the comeback kid and the legend of Nephew Tommy. Junior, what's on your mind?
22: Hey, you normally do a song, you be having some songs, what, you don't feel like doing I Got It? I heard I Got It in a minute.
21: You know, Junior, so much verse.
23: Uh-huh, I'll do it. Come on, let's go.
21: I got it.
23: Yeah. Oh.
21: Look at here, wait a minute. I got it. I know you want it, but I got it.
23: Yes.
21: Good God. Look at him. I got it. Stop hating on me, cause I got it.
23: Yeah.
21: God didn't give it to you because I got it. You could have got some too, but instead I got it.
23: Yeah.
21: Cause spend your time hating. I got it. Should have been more time praying. Oh, I got it. I got it. Oh, good God Almighty, I got it. Look at him. Ooh wee. Got it.
23: Good call, Junior. Good call.
22: Bravo. Bravo. That's how he be doing it.
21: Yeah, that's how he be doing it. Like I said, more radio.
22: Come back like
23: an ignorant show.
21: Yeah.
22: But when they think it's over, Uncle, how they pick it right back up, when they think it's over.
21: Well, you know, first of all, I'd like to say thank you for everybody for joining us. Morning show and being a participant.
23: Yeah.
21: You know, realize it. I got it. Hit me again. Hit me out of nowhere. I got it. Flooding through my soul.
23: Stupid.
21: I got it. I thought it was over, but I got it again. So did
23: you.
21: I
23: thought it was over.
21: I got it.
23: Me.
21: Good God. Look at him. Bagman. I got it. Step back. Kiss myself. I got it. Ain't nobody want it, so I took it. Yeah.
23: What?
21: And now I got two. I got it. Blessings for everybody, but I got it. You ain't want yours, so I got yours too. I got it.
22: Oh, man.
21: Good God.
23: Oh,
21: end it.
23: Wow. Well, that's good. You feeling good this Friday morning.
22: That's my bad.
23: Oh, he's still
24: closer. Yeah, he's closer.
23: Oh, okay.
24: Thank you.
22: Thank you.
23: Coming
22: man.
23: Up.
21: Thought it was over, but I got it.
24: 32 minutes after coming up, we'll run that prank back with the nephew right after this.
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31: 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That's how we do it, baby.

0: Coming up at the top of the hour, we'll have some entertainment news for you, all coming up at the top of the hour. But right now, it is time to ask the CLO, our Chief Love Officer, Steve Harvey. All right, let's go with Adrian and Tyler. Adrian writes, I'm 28 and dating two guys. I'm not having sex with them. I want to, but I'm in a small town and I don't want to act too common. If it's just good, clean fun, why can't I casually date a couple of guys and have sex before I become someone's wife? Some man's wife.
1: Well, go
0: That's
1: ahead.
0: What she wants to know.
1: Mm-hmm. Go ahead and do like

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0: Well, legendary civil rights attorney and our good friend Ben Crump has won a $50 million, that's right, I said $50 million settlement against Google in a class action suit. The lawsuit was originally filed back in 2022 and alleged that Google engaged in a pattern and practice of discrimination, steering black employees into lower level roles with less pay and fewer opportunities to advance. Attorney Crump represented over 4,000 black employees in the lawsuit and described the settlement as a, quote, significant step toward holding one of the world's most powerful companies accountable. But they didn't admit to anything. Google agreed to the $50 million payout, but the company didn't admit to any wrongdoing. They denied the allegations of improper treatment. This is, however, another big win for Attorney Crump, who is now widely known by the nickname Black America's Attorney General because of his major role as an advocate for justice for his people. So congratulations Attorney Ben Crump. You know, yes.
1: If Google is not admitting to anything, what they paid money for.
0: Exactly, Steve.
2: That's a lot of money.
0: Yeah.
3: $50 million.
0: Yeah. Moving on to Jamie Foxx and his girlfriend. Her name is Alex Huckstep. They're expecting their first child together. This will be Jamie's third child. Who is?
1: Yes.
0: Anyway.
1: How old is Jamie?
0: Well, I'm getting to that. This will be his third child. Alice's first child, Jamie Tommy, is 58 years old. 58. You guys are the same age.
1: Ooh,
0: 58.
1: Jamie, I don't know how you're going to do it.
0: And Alice is 31. Multiple outlets have confirmed the pregnancy, and a firestorm of comments popped up online, particularly because his girlfriend is white, Miss Alex Huckstep. In Jamie's last comedy special, we all remember how he praised black women for sticking by his side during his medical crisis in 2023, and then he loosely joked that he would not date any more white women. So that's all out the window.
1: In public.
0: Yeah. The real question, I think, Tommy, you alluded to it. Would you want another baby at age 58?
1: God, no.
0: Age 58.
3: Ooh, no.
0: Mm-mm. 58 years old and you got to
3: do a newborn.
0: Little bitty baby. What? Yes, Steve, ooh, yes.
3: No.
1: At my age, I don't even want the ones I got.
0: And they're good and grown.
3: Can you imagine mm-hmm. diaper changing, potty mm-hmm. training, mm-hmm. daycare, mm-hmm. school?
1: He's not finna do all that.
0: No, he's got people.
1: True. He doesn't do none of that.
0: Yeah. That's why it might be easier for him to do it, you know. And this will be his third baby. Yeah. All right. What are you saying, Tommy?
4: You're buying diapers. You might be buying diapers for the baby and yourself in a minute. I mean, you know.
0: He's only 58. You guys are the same age.
4: And we both
0: stop
4: close
0: that.
4: To them diapers. He know we close to them diapers.
1: I'm not close to no diaper. We're not supposed to do that.
0: Don't say that. What were you going to say, Junior?
5: I thought Al Pacino still had babies. Didn't he? But he's still making babies?
0: Yeah, and he's 80-something. You're right. Yeah. He's 80-something.
5: Al Pacino making babies?
0: Mm-hmm.
5: Okay, so you're not mad at it.
0: But that's the thing about men, right? You guys can make babies until the grave or something. A long, long time. Way longer than women.
4: I'm not finna see.
0: Way longer than women. You can have that. All of that.
4: You can have that.
5: Mm-hmm. Al Pacino made the baby and go do two movies. He gone for the year. You deal with that till I get back. I'll be back in December. That's what Al did.
0: So that's why it's not a big deal that he has.
5: Yeah, he ain't finna see his baby.
0: Mm-hmm.
3: That's a good point.
0: Yeah, it is. So Steve, you wouldn't do it either. You wouldn't do it. You said no. You don't want the ones you have.
1: I mean, that's Jamie. Jamie could do what he want to do. Me, I'm out. I'm not.
5: the cool confidence of being out there.
0: You think
1: no,
0: you'd
1: I mean,
0: make
1: I'm
0: it?
1: Just... No, I wouldn't make a good father. No, I wouldn't.
0: What? I was going to say, would you make it to their graduation?
3: That's all. I would make a good father.
0: Yeah.
1: No, I'm telling you right now, I'm not going to make a good father, not to no newborn. No.
3: Steve, the baby is crying. Get the baby his bottle.
0: It's your
1: when
0: turn
1: I finish
0: to get
1: the cigar, I'll be in there.
0: So it's just over for you. All right. We get it. Congratulations to Jamie Foxx. Finally, 17 Americans from a cruise ship linked to a rare hantavirus outbreak are back in the U.S., and they are now being quarantined at the National Quarantine Unit at the University of Nebraska in Omaha for an undisclosed amount of time. One of the passengers tested mildly positive for the Andes virus, a strain that can spread through close contact, and two passengers were put in special biocontainment units. Hantavirus are transmitted to humans primarily through contact with saliva, contact with urine, or feces from infected rodents. Ew, ew, and ew.
4: How's we around that?
0: Exactly. This is so nasty.
1: Well, two things. Just don't kiss nobody and don't pick up no pee that ain't yours. Just
0: you know what? Cut and dry. That's it, huh, Steve?
1: Go on and be safe.
0: Go on and live your life.
3: This is preventable.
0: Yes.
1: Is this is my pee right here?
5: It's mine.
1: Oh, it's not okay. I don't want to touch it.
0: And feces from an infected rodent. That specifically part. Rats. This is craziness. Why are you over there? How'd you get that?
3: Yeah, that's gross.
0: Uh-huh. Yeah. All right, guys. Coming up in 20 minutes after, Tiffany Haddish is on the cover of this year's Sports Illustrated swimsuit issue. We will talk about it right after this.
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0: 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Tiffany Haddish will go down in history as the first comedian to appear on the cover of the Sports Illustrated swimsuit issue. Congratulations to Tiffany Haddish. She wore an orange and gold string bikini on the cover, and she joked about her cuckoo popping out in her itty-bitty swimsuit. Haddish described landing the cover as a long-time dream, telling people that she gave up on that dream of modeling after her track and field days didn't lead to it. The 2026 Sports Illustrated swimsuit issue features three other cover models, too, and we gotta say congratulations again to Tiffany. So here's a question to you guys. If you were a Sports Illustrated men's swimsuit issue, would you guys be on the cover? If there were one for you.
1: Well, I've been on the cover of Sports Illustrated already.
0: On the cover?
1: You can AI anything. I was already on there. Oh. I put myself on the cover.
0: Were you taller, Junior? Did you have some hair?
1: Oiled up and everything. Laying there.
0: Did you bring those curls back?
1: What? Man, wait till I show y'all my picture. Man, I was... Woof.
2: You're going to AI it. AI it.
0: Okay. Steve.
3: Go big or go home.
0: Would you be on the cover of Sports Illustrated if there was one for you?
4: Yeah, I'd be on there for the right amount of money because I'm going to slam, so.
0: But like Junior, AI, you know, the parts of your body you don't
4: I'm gonna
0: like.
4: I'm going to need to check and then so I can deal with the ridicule that's coming.
0: Aren't they going to pay you, though?
2: Speedos on,
4: dog. Nah, I ain't going to wear no Speedos anymore. I'm wear the biggest shorts they got. I'm going to be standing up there looking like Urkel. I'm going to have them shorts pulled up right up under my titty. Yeah.
0: All right, nephew. Would you try it? Would you be on the cover if there were a Sports Illustrated cover for
2: I
0: you?
2: I need 90 days.
4: Hell yeah, because he thinks he's fine. That's
0: what we're getting.
4: Because he thinks he's fine. So yeah, he's going to do it. Mm-hmm. But the comments going to destroy him.
0: Like, what if... What would they be saying? What do you think?
1: I can tell you exactly what they'd be saying. Sure. What? Tommy, better get out that water for high tide. Get in here.
3: Junior, Steve about to drag you for filth.
0: Drown.
4: When they get a little drown. Man a swimsuit edition.
3: They about to drag.
4: Boy, that Marlon, he's so crazy.
0: Marlon Wayans from man, Little
3: the
0: Man.
3: The magazine.
1: Where them floaties come from? Get the floaties on your arm.
3: I told you they go drag.
2: I can do it in 90 days.
0: Okay. All right.
4: Yeah. Who walked him out that far in the water? Now look at him. You can't even see him. Bring him closer to the beach.
0: We got to get the shot before we lose the sun.
4: Every time a wave come in, it knock him down. Anybody hold him up.
2: Whatever.
0: All right. Thank you, guys. Congratulations again to Tiffany Haddish. First comedian ever. All right. Coming up at 34 minutes after, Roscoe Wallace will be in the building right after this.
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0: Okay, that's fine. But how did you, you didn't answer my question. How did you get my phone number? Because I didn't give it to anybody there. So you've done something to obtain my
1: number. Well, I went on and done the research of what it took to get a number. So, yeah, I did. You know, it was just bothering me that you tipped me the way you did.
0: Well, it's bothering me that you calling me in the middle of the day asking me about a tip. First of all, how much did you say I tipped you?
1: Yeah, I got $5 tip, and your meal was at least 80 some plus dollars.
0: Now, you've done all this research, and you got the wrong number. You got the wrong number, because first of all, I tip more than $5. I used to work for tips, bro. So let me explain that to you. I used to work for tips, and I know what it's like. And then $5 is, you got the wrong table. You done all this research for nothing.
1: No, you're the exact person. You Mr. Kenny. I waited on you.
0: Yeah, I'm Kenny, but you don't got the wrong Kenny, because Kenny don't tip no $5. When I go, I ball, baby. I go to the people out because I want to entertain my people. You know what I'm saying? So I don't have time.
1: The problem I'm having, you know, you bringing your people and you want to ball and everything, but you balling with them, but you shortchanging the waist style.
0: I ain't shortchanging. Look, you complaining about $5. I give you $5 to get off this phone. That's what I give you $5 for. I don't tip no $5, bro. I got plenty of money. I don't need you to call me, tell me how to tip. I told you, man, I used to work for tips. I don't need you to call me.
1: You would think that if you were somebody that worked for some tips, that you would know how to come in and tip somebody at least 15%, man. I can't even understand how you come in, you balling, you done brought a couple people with you, and you leave me with $5.
0: Look here, man, I ain't leave you with no $5, man. I left at least $25 up in that thing, because I was hosting some people, and I wanted to show my gratitude for something, and you calling me about the wrong tip amount and the wrong person. You done got the wrong person and called
1: me. I ain't got the wrong person. You missed it, Kenny. I remember waiting on you and two other people when you came in there. What, wasn't you in there with two other people?
0: Man, who the hell are you? How you know all my business anyway? Who the hell are you?
1: Because I'm the one that waited on you. Let me tell you something. The only way we can really rectify that, once you do this, man, once you come back up here and bring me the tip that I deserve.
0: I ain't coming no where. I told you. Matter of fact, when I come up there again, I'm going to look for your. You give me your name and you give me your manager name. Because matter of fact, I'm going to call up there and come up there today, because I don't appreciate you calling my phone about some tip. And I know good and well, I took good money.
1: Okay, well, do this for me. Do this for me. When you do come up here today, will you bring me my tip money?
0: I'm going to give you a tip. Quit calling people about the tip and maybe make some better service, and you'll get a better tip. I'm bringing you a tip. I'm bringing you the tip of my shoe up your that one of my brain. Cause you got.
1: I get into the job today at 5:00.
0: Hey, look here, man. It ain't no problem. That's perfect, because I get off at 5:00. I'm going to come down there. I'm going to talk to your manager. Then I'm going to hand you the little extra money, tip money you want. Then I'm going to whoop your in the parking lot. That's what I'm going to do.
1: I ain't worried about getting my whooped. I want the tip.
0: So I'm going to give you a tip. Quit stalking people by the tip. That's what you stop doing. That's your tip. You see, you're going to piss me off now. See, I'm going to come down there, and I'm going to whoop some. That's what I'm going to do.
1: Okay, well, what time
0: give you,
1: is you going
0: to
1: get here?
0: I'm going to give you $5.
1: And what do I need to do to help you out?
0: My time. Hey, what?
1: Hey, man, I ain't worried about nothing, because let me tell you something. If you whoop the same way you tip, I ain't worried about a thing.
0: No, check this out. You got the wrong number, but you got the right, because I'm going to come down there, and I'm going to let you see what it is, player. See, I try to conduct myself in a nice manner and be professional, but you done bought the out, and you going to get it. I got your tip. When I bought, you better weave. I'm going to come down there and beat your. That's what I'm going to do. You going to get the real. I'm coming down there as soon as I get off from work. You better not bring your down there. You better not
1: come down there, babe. You ain't got to worry about me. I'm going to be there.
0: What's your name? What's your name, dog?
1: You got a pen and a paper?
0: I remember your name. What's your name?
1: My name, Tommy.
0: Tommy what? Tommy who?
1: Nephew Tommy from the Steve Harvey Morning Show. You just got pranked.
0: Say what?
1: Hey, man. This is Nephew Tommy from the Steve Harvey Morning Show. Your boy Richard got me to prank phone call you.
0: Y'all, you know what? Y'all... Man, you done got my pressure up, man. Y'all some stank. I'm gonna get both of y'all, Tommy. I'm gonna get both of y'all, cause y'all ain't right, man. You got me hollering in the building. My employees looking at me, man. They ain't never seen me act like this. I'm up here talking about a meeting so we can get our company Christmas party together, man. And you got me acting fool here. Okay, y'all, man.
1: Hey, Kenny, man, I gotta ask you though, baby. Come on, man. What's the baddest, and I mean the baddest, radio show in the land?
0: The Steve Harvey Morning Show, man.
1: Hey, man. Hey, listen. Take all the employees to the seafood house, man.
0: Hey, I'm scared to go down there now. They might be scared to go with me. That might be a good thing, though, because they're going to be pulling out their tips now. They're going to be, we got it, boss. We got it. Man, y'all got me.
2: Come on. Come on.
3: King of pranks, man. King of pranks.
4: That's what you do.
2: Give King it of pranks. Get a prank or something. Yes. Get the prank or something. I am here. I am in Baltimore. Yes, the Comedy Factory. Tonight, one show. Two tomorrow. The nephew is in town. I'm in the D.C., the DMV. That's where I'm at. Nephew is hanging.
3: All right. Thank you, nephew. Coming up next, my strawberry letter. The subject is my neighbor hid my side piece. We'll get into it right
2: after
3: this.
2: That's what I'm talking about.
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3: Okay, it's 51 degrees. It's 51 degrees and partly cloudy on this Friday, okay? Mostly cloudy, cool today, with a chance of a spritz or two, just a chance, getting up to 67 degrees. After that, it's just gorgeous. First of all, clear and 55 degrees tonight. That was the high temperature a few days back. Okay, mostly sunny and beautiful tomorrow, Saturday, getting up to 78 degrees. No rain in the forecast or nothing like that. No rain also on Sunday forecast. Is sun, very warm, getting up to 86 degrees. 80 degrees on Monday, we take a little bit of a dip, and then up to 92 degrees maybe or better on Tuesday. Like summer just arrived and got rid of spring. Again, 51 degrees right now, going up to 67 degrees this afternoon. By the weekend, in the 80s, and even by next Tuesday, in the 90s. On the traffic scene right now, GW Bridge, very, very slow. Coming into town about 35 minutes, but outbound, it's about 35 minutes also for some late construction that was picked up. The Lincoln Tunnel, about 35 to 40 minutes. Holland, a strong 40 minutes. And on the rails, no eastbound Long Island Railroad service because of construction problems. Alternate side parking in effect, and that's your traffic, that's your weather, and this is Ann Tripp. In China, Donald Trump and Chinese leader Xi Jinping continue their talks about business Iran and Taiwan yesterday, but Trump's wrapped up his visit and he's on his way west now. So far, on the business front, China's reportedly putting in an order for 200 Boeing jet planes, marking the first major commitment to U.S. businessmen from China in close to a decade. But Like I said at the beginning, there are other concerns, like China's possible help with a peace deal with the Iranians concerning a war which most Americans do not support. Donald Trump talked about that all the time. And China's never-ending desire to take control over the democratic island of Taiwan. No progress mentioned on either one of those fronts, so stay tuned. WBLS HD1 New York.

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1: You know there's people out here getting into accidents and not calling nobody. I had a friend that got into an accident. 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He told me everybody in pain. My mom was in the car. My wife was in the car. I said, you ain't go to the hospital? I said, get up now. 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Tell me how it happened. Exactly what happened. Told me he was on the expressway.

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0: Oh, yeah.
1: It is time now for today's Strawberry Letter. 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And, you know, you never know. We could be reading your letter live on the air, just like we're going to read this one right here, right now. And it could be yours. Mm-hmm.
2: It could be yours. Buckle up and hold on tight. We got it for you. Here it is. Strawberry Letter.
1: Thank you, nephew. Subject, my neighbor hid my side dude. Dear Stephen Shirley, I've been married for almost 10 years. My husband had a baby with another woman 6 years ago, and things haven't been the same since then. I was broken and felt like I was not good enough to be loved. I left my husband for 2 years, and he got baptized and gave his testimony to the church and asked for forgiveness. Our pastor pressured me to move back home and fix my marriage. I embraced my stepdaughter, and we're besties now. But my husband and I were never the same. I confided with one of the choir members at our church, and he knew my history with my husband. We ended up having a sexual and a spiritual connection, and it's helped with my self-esteem. My boyfriend started coming to our house, and he parked in my neighbor's driveway to hide his car. My neighbor was cool with it and said she was happy that I was getting my groove back. I trusted her with my secret. I figured my boyfriend wouldn't hurt me since he knew about trauma I had been through. Sunday, my husband was at work, so my boyfriend said he would stop by for a quickie after church. I skipped church to prepare for him. Around 2 p.m., I started calling and texting him, but he didn't answer. I called to ask my neighbor if she'd seen him, and she didn't answer. I have to walk around her house to see her driveway, and my intuition told me to go over there. My boyfriend's car was right there. I knocked, and my boyfriend came to the door shirtless. He said, "I'm sorry." I tried to push past him to get to my neighbor, but he strong-armed me. They said they would call the police if I didn't leave. My neighbor hid my side dude from me, and I'm not losing another man. How does this keep happening? That's the wrong question. You should be asking, how did this happen? How do you move on from this mess? I mean, one thing for sure in this letter is that none of you guys need to be cheating. None of you, from your husband to you, to your side dude, to your neighbor. You're all very bad at cheating. And then you get mean with it when you get caught, you know, your boyfriend and your neighbor did. That was terrible what they did. Said they were going to call the police on you. You're all very bad at it. And your pastor should have stayed out of your business. He was wrong too. You were vulnerable. You were broken at the time. He had no right to pressure you to take your husband back after your husband had a baby with another woman. Okay? That's strictly your decision. He should have recommended therapy or counseling or something like that for you guys. So you could regain some self-esteem and maybe start a forgiveness process, whether you took him back or not. You all guys could have at least talked it out or tried. You and your husband, I think, would have been much better going your separate ways, because you said your marriage was never the same after the baby. And that's understandable. And I know it's possible to forgive, but to get back with your husband after that kind of betrayal is nearly impossible. And by the way, I say thank you. I do want to thank you for embracing the baby. Because it's definitely not her fault. She's an innocent bystander in all of this. But it's over. It's over now. You and your husband may as well stop the bleeding, get a divorce. And I suggest you change churches. And if you can, move. Because this is just a mess. Your neighbor, it's just too messy. Steve?
3: Well, you know, you are, this letter has, I think Shirley pointed it out, but this letter has a lot of people doing a lot of wrong stuff in this letter. And it's so much wrong in this letter that there's no right that can come out of it. I mean, there isn't. I've only found one right thing you did in this letter that I thought had bore merit. I'll share it with you. You've been married for 10 years. Your husband had a baby with another woman 6 years ago. And things haven't been the same since then. I was broken, felt like you weren't good enough to be loved. Now, you left your husband for 2 years. You didn't divorce him. You left him for 2 years. So you all were still married. That's how you got to the total of 10 years. So you left him for 2 years. He got baptized, gave his testimony to the church, and asked for forgiveness. Fine. Y'all could have forgave him. But then your pastor pressured you to move back home and fix my marriage. Here's the problem. You didn't even want your husband back. You was gone for 2 years trying to pull yourself together. You didn't even want him. Why would you move back in a house to repair a marriage that you don't even want? You could have forgave him, but forgiving don't mean forgetting. I learned that from Bishop Jay. Now, here's the only redeeming thing. I embraced my stepdaughter, and we're besties now. Well, that's admirable of you. But my husband and I were never the same. The reason you were never the same was because you might have forgiven him, but you couldn't forget what he did. And you were never comfortable with him and his explanation of it. I confided in one of the choir members at your church. He knew your history with your husband. Y'all ended up having sex and a spiritual connection, and it helped me with my self-esteem. Why do people mix God with their sin? Look, you have a sexual relationship with the choir member, but you want to throw the Lord in it because it was a spiritual connection. No, it wasn't. It was a church connection. He was a choir member, and you was a regular member. That ain't a spiritual connection. Y'all met at the church.
1: Hang on, Steve. Hang on. We'll have two of your response coming up at 23 minutes after the hour. Today's Strawberry Letter subject, my neighbor hid my side dude. We'll get back into it right after this.
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17: Wow, just bought for a dollar. Ooh, that's deep. Okay, it's 51 degrees right now. It's 51 degrees, but we are going up to a very, very nice 67 degree mark today, okay? And the showers, that stuff is over. Clear and 55 degrees tonight. As for Saturday, Sunday, Monday, and Tuesday, just gorgeous. First of all, tomorrow, mostly sunny and beautiful, getting up to around 78 degrees on Saturday. As for Sunday, partly sunny, even warmer, 86 thereabouts should be our high temperature on Sunday. Beautiful day. And then on Monday, a little cooler, but still nice, up to 80 degrees thereabouts. And then the thermometer swings up again to 92 degrees or better on Tuesday. So it's like, oh, up and down, but it's all in a nice range for me. On the traffic scene right now, we have the GW Bridge about 40 minutes coming in. Outbound, it was about 35, but now things are a little better there. They had to pick up a lot of construction that was left there late. Lincoln Tunnel, about 45 minutes. Holland, 45 to 50 minutes coming in. On the rails, no eastbound Long Island Railroad service. Alternate side parking in effect, and that's your traffic, and that's your weather. And this is Ann Tripp. Retiring Congressperson Nydia Velazquez says that Mayor Mamdani needs to restrict the NYPD from cooperating with ICE agents. In fact, Velazquez says that's become a real big issue among the people hoping to replace her. The NYPD claims that they do not engage in civil immigration enforcement, but Velazquez says that what she saw on a video last week counters that argument. New York City police, she says, were assisting ICE at the Wyckoff Heights Medical Center in the Bushwick section of Brooklyn, and she says what she saw was, quote, disgusting. All those here familiar with the wonderful work of Black Spectrum Theater, still mourning the passing of James Chris Curry. There's going to be a memorial service for the late Chris Curry this Sunday, May 17th, at the Black Spectrum Theater in Queens, 1 p.m. The actors there, 177-01 Baisley Boulevard in Jamaica, Queens. And all are welcome. WBLS HD1 New York.
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1: Professional wrestling fans, every Thursday night on AMC, the stars of TNA Wrestling are bringing adrenaline, the drama, and total nonstop action on Thursday Night Impact. See Matt and Jeff Hardy, Nick Namath, Leon Slater, Mike Santana, the Knockouts, and more battle on the road to the summer blockbuster event of the year, Slammiversary, live in Boston on Sunday, June 28th. Don't miss

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1: Okay, well, classic rap. Okay, happy birthday to Melly Mel, a Grandmaster Flash and the Furious Five. Happy birthday, Mel Mel. Okay, one of the originals. Okay, 53 degrees, mostly cloudy. It's going to be a mostly cloudy, cool day, relatively speaking, because it's going to be really hot for the rest of this, like, weekend into next week. So I'm going to go up to around 67 degrees today, which, you know, is spring-like. But we're going to start having some summer temperatures. But first, tonight, getting down to double nickels, about 55 degrees. Saturday, up to 78 degrees. Just a hair's breadth and just a kiss from 80 degrees on Saturday with sunny and sun and all that good stuff. And also a lot of sun on Sunday. Beautiful day and warmer, 86 degrees. I mean, talking about sundress time. And then on Monday, about 80 degrees will be the high temperature. And Tuesday, things will swing up to about 92 degrees as the high temperature. Go figure, this weather's crazy. 53 degrees and mostly cloudy. Mostly cloudy again today, getting up to 67 degrees. Traffic scene right now. Big problem on the trains. Okay, no eastbound and Long Island Railroad service. We have the subways and the PATH train cross-honoring. It's a problem during an Amtrak fire. It's like one of their stations. There was a fire in the Amtrak line. So subways and the PATH are cross-honoring again. George Washington Bridge, like an hour, over an hour coming in. Outbound about 45 minutes. It's been a nightmare on the GW Bridge all morning. Lincoln Tunnel about 45 minutes coming in. Holland about 50. Okay, 15 minutes. Alton Side Parking in effect, and that's your traffic, everybody. That's your weather. It's 53 degrees. The state of Louisiana is one step closer to joining other southern states now in the kind of racist redistricting designed to give Republicans a whole lot more seats, which means a more control than they have now in the House and the Senate. All this redrawing of district lines in violation of the Voting Rights Act, sanctioned, though, by the GOP-shaped Supreme Court. They just said, okay, that's good. WBLS HD1 New York.
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1: All right, this is from Gloria in Memphis. Gloria says, my man is 11 years younger than I am, and it was obvious when we were on a cruise recently. He drank too much every night because alcohol was free with our package deal. I went to bed early, and he would stumble in hours later. The last night, he stumbled in with swim trunks on, and he said he didn't know where his clothes were. I bet he wasn't expecting me to be awake. We've been back home for a week, and this is an ongoing discussion. He tries to change the subject every time I bring it up. And why can't he remember what he did with his clothes? Should I keep asking him or cut him loose?
12: He don't know where them clothes is.
1: Where could they be, though? Where could they be?
12: They on deck.
1: They're on deck? So how did he lose them on deck?
12: Cause I had taken them off. And they was out. They was on the deck.
1: So did he throw them overboard? I mean, if they were, so they threw them away when they found them on deck.
12: I went to the found and lost department. I was trying to find
1: lost and found. But
12: they didn't see them either.
1: Well, her question is, Gloria in Memphis wants to know, should she keep asking her husband about these clothes, or should
12: why
1: she
12: cut keep
1: him,
12: asking me about these clothes?
1: Or should she cut him
12: I
1: loose?
12: I told you. I lost him on the deck.
1: God, you need to stop drinking. I don't understand anything.
12: I got swimming trunks on. What's the matter?
1: Where are your clothes? Your ask pants, the, your the, shirt, where, your shoes, ask, where?
12: Ask the white lady.
1: I'm leaving you. All right, we have time for another one. This is from Vernon in Tacoma. Vernon says, I don't get along with my wife's daughters, and they're coming to visit for the weekend. They plan to stay with their father because they hate me as much as I hate them. My wife wants them to stay with us at our house, so I told her I'd leave and go visit my son for the weekend. She insists that I stay and try to work things out with her smart moth daughters. I refuse to let them run over me in my house, so it's best for me to leave. Why can't my wife understand this? Why is she pressuring me to talk to these grown, mean girls?
12: Dog, just going over to your son's house.
1: But his wife wants him to stay and try to work it out with the girls, with the daughters.
12: Hey, your daughters don't like me. Never have.
1: They hate.
12: Never will. Yeah, they don't like me. So my son needs me. Matter of fact, he called yesterday and said, Dad, I really need to talk to you. So I told him I'd be over there. All blended families don't work out.
13: Wow.
1: It's true. Yeah, it's true.
13: I believe that.
1: Yeah.
13: But too many personalities, huh?
1: Well, the daughters still love their dad, probably, and they don't like the new husband, so.
12: Yeah, and you know how women can be now. Y'all can be some, ooh, ooh.
1: What? We can be what?
12: Y'all can be real stank when y'all want to.
1: Of course. We're built that way.
13: Okay. Ooh, you act like his mama.
1: But she wants them to work it out, though. She wants them to get along. She wants him to stay to see if they can try and work this situation
12: out. I want
1: $1 billion.
12: So what we keep talking about what we want for.
1: But people can work out their differences. Look at Cat Williams and Kevin Hart. They worked it out at Kevin Hart's roast. It could happen, Steve.
13: It's doable.
1: It could happen.
14: I know you didn't say doable, Tommy. I know you didn't say doable. I know you didn't say doable.
13: It's doable. I'm turning over a new leaf, Junior. It's doable.
14: So what are you saying? You're not going to be holding grudges, or you're going to...
13: Who said that?
14: Well, that's what it's doable means.
13: This is doable, this particular situation that we're speaking of.
15: Not Tommy.
14: Okay.
13: So don't drag me into this now. I said this is doable.
14: All right. We'll be back with more of this unforgiving show right after this.
13: Unforgettable.
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7: 53 degrees and mostly cloudy, going up to 67 degrees today. Tomorrow, Saturday, 78 degrees. Sunday, 86 degrees. 80 degrees on Monday, 92 degrees on Tuesday. So you get the picture, right? On the traffic scene right now, here's the picture. GW Bridge has been horrible all morning. Over an hour outbound and then inbound about 45 to 50 minutes. Down to the Lincoln Tunnel, about 45 to 50 minutes. Highland, 50 minutes on the rails. No eastbound Long Island Railroad service because of an Amtrak fire. Was one of their little play. They were switching areas. And subways and PATH trains are cross-honoring. Just a big mess. Alternate side parking rules are in effect. And that's your traffic. That's your weather. And this is Ann Tripp. Okay, well, we got the last-minute bargaining still continuing today between the MTA and the representatives of those who work the trains. Both sides are still trying to find common ground on pay increases before Saturday's promised strike. Looks like the real estate taxes in New York will be going up, but only for the super rich. Governor Hochul is proposing that taxes be raised on certain million-dollar unoccupied non-primary homes and condos and co-ops, you know, property owned but very rarely ever occupied. And then the tax would be in between 4 and 6%, 6.5% perhaps, if approved. The governor estimates that this kind of tax the rich idea could bring in about a half a billion with a B dollars a year. Big Apple legislators say they're going to look it over and see, you know, if it could work for them. Finally, longtime Harlem broadcaster and my friend Jeannie Parnell is being honored and remembered tomorrow at the Renaissance Harlem Hotel on the fifth floor, 233 West 125th Street. It's tomorrow, folks, 11 a.m. to 1 p.m. Going to honor a longtime Harlem broadcaster, former LIB broadcaster as well, my friend Jeannie Parnell, honored, remembered at the Renaissance Harlem Hotel, fifth floor, 233 West 125th Street, from 11 to 1. 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
1: Okay, I say that too. What's it going to be every time I look at a chocolate chip cookie? What's it going to be? Am I going to eat it or what? Yeah, I'm going to eat it, of course. 55 degrees right now, mostly cloudy, and it's going to be a decent day, getting up to 67 degrees, but then it gets better and better and better. Clear and 55 degrees tonight, but get this, tomorrow's Saturday, gorgeous, getting up to 78 degrees. Sunday, gorgeous, sir. That's not a word, but nevertheless, 86 degrees would be the high temperature. Monday, slip down to 80 degrees, but then Tuesday, up to 92 degrees. Oh, my goodness. Oh, my goodness. On the traffic scene right now, oh, my goodness. Oh, my goodness. On the rails, no eastbound LIR service for the longest time. This morning, an Amtrak fire happened overnight. The subways and PATH trains are cross-honoring. The GW Bridge has been a horror inbound and outbound, especially upstairs. Lincoln Tunnel, about 45 to 50 minutes. Holland, about 55 minutes right now. Alternate side parking rules are in effect, and that's your traffic, and that's your weather, and this is Antrit. In China, Donald Trump and Chinese leader Xi Jinping continue their talks about business in Iran and Taiwan yesterday. But Trump's wrapped up his visit and he's on his way west. So far, only on the business front, China is reportedly putting in an order for 200 Boeing jet planes, marking the first major commitment to U.S. business anyway from China in close to a decade. Like I said at the beginning, there are other concerns, like China's possible help with a peace deal with the Iranians concerning a war which most Americans do not support, and China's never-ending desire to take over the democratic island of Taiwan. So no progress is made on either one of those fronts. Stay tuned. Meanwhile, the state of Louisiana is one step closer to joining other southern states in the kind of racist redistricting design to give Republicans a whole lot more seats, which means a whole lot more control than they have now, in the House and Senate. All this redrawing of district lines in violation of the Voting Rights Act, sanctioned, though, by the GOP-shaped Supreme Court. WBLS HD1 New York.
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5: But I understand why. See, it's burning me to hold on to this. I know this is something I gotta do, but that don't mean I want to. What I'm trying to say is that

we have burned through this week. We have made it to Friday. Give yourself a round of applause. Yes, yes. 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Let's take some action right now with Terra Fabulous. Turn up!

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Hey, baby. It's your radio love, Deja Vu. Ain't fronting on these birthdays and celebrations. I know we've got them. And oh, my class of 2026, I know you've got it. Oh, you've got prom this weekend. Oh, I know you've got it. Holla at me so I can shout you out. My number is 212-545-1075. We're going to rock together and big it up right on the air, okay? We can celebrate. That's my gift to you. Hey, I've also got more music on the way. But right now, though, the gift is Bobby Brown, My Prerogative. 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We're going in on a Friday tri-state.

on the Brain on WBLS, hanging out on the Brain for me. I saw that they're going to be blocking off streets in New York City, doing stuff also in Brooklyn, all kinds of activities to get into this weekend. What are you doing? Put me in your business. Maybe I'll hang out. At me at Official Deja Vu Show on WBLS. Let's do it right now.

0: and Tams, bringing that essence on WVLS. Hey, baby, it's your radio love deja vu. Happy birthday shouts going out to some of our favorite celebs like Emmitt Smith turning 57. Jamie Lynn Sigler is 45. Chaz Palminteri is 74. Russell Hornsby is 52. And going to my BLS lines, hello.
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0: 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I know you calling for some tickets, girl. Not now. Just keep listening.
1: 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All right.
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WBLS on this Deja Vu show. Of course, that's MJ Rock My World. Remind me to tell you about MJ's daughter, Paris. She is representing for her father and that estate. I'll keep you going right here on the Deja Vu show with WBLS, a little Monica. One of them.

0: Nicki Minaj seems like she wants to be down with the Trump administration. There's a whole article with her and Time Magazine talking about, you know, how she's down for the whole thing and how Jay-Z did stuff that was derogatory for Barack Obama and all kinds of things. She's getting really political with it. I'm like, okay, interesting. Meanwhile, you can check for that. Meantime, what's going on with Chris Brown? Can we check on him? Because so many people are trying to come against him with the music. Then there's this whole situation with another intruder that got arrested trying to break into his house. It is bananas. Meanwhile, shouts out to my girl Paris Jackson. She's looking out for her daddy's estate. I heard Paris took the lawyers to court because the lawyers and the runners of the estate were trying to give themselves a $620,000 bonus. We're like, oh, we did our thing. Give us a bonus. Paris was like, baby, run that right on back to my house. Okay, thank you. And the judge agreed with her. They had to return $625,000. Gotta watch the bank, baby. And watch the music on the way. Shalamar, Jaheim, and Sean Paul in minutes on WBLS.
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3: 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I said, you ain't go to the hospital? 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

0: hanging out at the Deja Vu Show, WBLS, and somebody's on my BLS lines. I'm expecting a call. Is this Mayor Mamdani? Hello there. How are you?
1: Doing well. How are you?
0: Good, good. I hear you've got a lot of things going on right now. Talk to us about what's happening in New York City, especially with the libraries.
1: Absolutely. First of all, it is such a pleasure to be back on. And I have to say that, you know, earlier this week, we put forward our executive budget. And in that budget, we made clear that we were investing more than $31 million in permanent funding for our Queens Public Library System, Brooklyn Public Library System, and the New York Public Library System.
0: That is what we're talking about. Books are so important. The libraries are so important. Why were they having to actually beg for funding every year anyway?
1: You know, I can't tell you the why. I just can tell you that, you know, for the last many years, it's been called a budget dance, where every year they would be forced to push for things that most New Yorkers want to see in our city, whether it's Seventh-day Library Service or the fact that they would have workshops helping New Yorkers build their resumes. And what we said is that we don't want to have a annual conversation of whether or not they deserve this funding.
0: Right.
1: Let's make this permanent funding and then have a conversation about what it looks like to invest in these libraries. Because I think, like you said, libraries are one of the last places that people can go, no matter how much money is in their pocket,
0: mm-hmm.
1: whether they need to use a computer, mm-hmm. read a book, just have a place to sit and think, especially in the most expensive city in America.
0: Exactly. I call them my library office. I love to go there. All right, so what else do we have going on? What else is busy in City Hall this week? What are we getting into?
1: Well, you know, we're still really reflecting on this budget we put forward on Tuesday, and in that budget, we made it very clear that even though we were facing a $12 billion fiscal deficit, we managed to balance it, bring that deficit down to zero,
0: nice.
1: And do it without slashing services, without raising property taxes, and by actually investing in working New Yorkers. And so what that's going to mean, you know, it looks like more than $4 billion investing in housing to make sure that we're actually building housing that's affordable enough, not just to rent, but also for some to be able to buy.
0: Yes.
1: And it also means that we're investing in public safety. We're seeing our first ever Office of Community Safety. We're putting in more than $40 million in this fiscal year. And then when it comes to tackling the history of racism in this city, investing $2 million in the Task Force for Racial Inclusion and Equity Neighborhood Initiative. And
0: yeah.
1: that's something that will actually get the word out about the work that they're doing. And then finally, you know that I talk a lot about the importance of child care and universal child care. We've been laying out our investments in making child care free for not just 3-year-olds, but for the first time for 2-year-olds. And what we also announced in this budget is that we were going to invest $40 million more in child care providers, the incredible child care educators who actually keep this system running.
0: Right.
1: Who've been doing this work for many years, but they've had the same contract since 2021. And their costs have gone up in food, in space, in utilities. This is an investment that actually makes it easier for them to keep doing that work, because you can't have universal child care if you don't have early childhood educators.
0: Absolutely, absolutely. Speaking of that, I saw something about you all doing something with more teachers, adding more teachers in the coming season for the next year.
1: Absolutely. We are hiring 1,000 additional teachers into the system, and that's part of actually making sure that we can fulfill the class size mandate that we're very excited to bring to New York City, which will lower the ratio between teachers and students in a classroom so that students can get more attention as they're learning, and the teachers can also have a better work environment when they go to school.
0: Absolutely. We got more with Mayor Mamdani coming up in that 12 o'clock hour. Find out what New York City's up to. Keep it here with WBLS. We're up to an hour of commercial-free music in minutes.
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blowing your mind musically. You know how we get down. It's WBLS on the Deja Vu Show. And you know, it just blows my mind how sweet y'all are sometimes. Uh-huh. And how talented we are. And how much we have to give. Matter of fact, I was listening to my girl Amel LaRue. You know her from this next group we're about to play, Groove Theory. But she had this song called Infinite Possibilities. And it made me think about you, your kindness, your talent. Infinite possibilities are in your hand. Use them while you get your groove on. All right? For real, for real. Make a difference. It's WBLS.

our secret lovers on WBLS. When do you keep it a secret if you won that lotto? I might, just might, for real. But they're telling all the story, all the business of this one guy who won the lottery, had a $5.9 million lotto ticket stuffed in his jacket. He forgot about it. And the workers were like, yo, did you ever check your ticket? And he was a winner. Bruh, I be shouting to the clouds as well, for real. Here's Tyler Water on WBLS.

5, 6, 7, 8, and 1, and 2, let's go, and 3, and 4, let's go. I'm in the studio by myself, y'all. I'm up in here squatting it out, jumping jacks, everything, for real. I'm working out. Are you working out? Okay, you're at the desk right now, but we could actually plan a whole little workout. I'm thinking of something for us together, for real. It's WBLS. Meantime, we're together commercial free. Gonna slow down a little bit. This is our cool down section. Here's Robin Thicke, Lost Without You. Turn it up.

0: right here is WBLS on this Deja Vu show. All right, we've talked with Miriam Mamdani about the budget, about libraries, about teachers, all of that. But what we really want to know, Miriam Mamdani, is how is it right now for the average New Yorker? What do we have that can help the average New Yorker maintain our employment and just get the basic needs covered? What do we have going on for them?
1: You know, what I think we have across the city is a challenge where New Yorkers are being priced out of the place that they've helped to build.
0: Yeah.
1: And so what we've done in this budget is look to increase funding for the kinds of institutions that make it easier for New Yorkers to stay. So whether that's the library or whether that's even just the park system, the cultural institution, sometimes you also just need a place to wander, mm-hmm. to explore, to think, mm-hmm. not a place where you're always asking yourself, how am I going to get a dollar to afford this service? And then when it comes to jobs and housing and childcare, making the investments to make it easier for New Yorkers to actually be able to find the employment that can keep them in the city. One of the key generators of a middle-class life in this city is CUNY. And so this budget also has within it a new investment for CUNY, both on the operating side as well as on the capital building side,
0: awesome.
1: So that we can make it easier for New Yorkers to go through this system, which we found the CUNY system is more effective than many Ivy League institutions in taking a working class person and giving them a pass to the middle class.
0: I love it. Come on, CUNY. All right, Miriam Mamdani, the weekend is here. There are a lot of things happening in the city. What will you be doing this weekend?
1: You know, I might just go for a bike ride this weekend.
0: Okay, we'll see you in the streets.
1: You see me in the streets, you'll see me outside.
0: That's right, be outside. Make sure you have that helmet on, too.
1: Thank you so much.
0: Thanks for checking in. Miriam Mamdani, New York City. Always. We are running it. Have a good weekend.
1: Same to you. Bye-bye.
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2: 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Only

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0: Mary J. Family Affair on WBLS. Hey, baby, it's your Radio Love Deja Vu, and it's a BLS affair on these lines right now. What's going on?
1: Hi.
0: Hi there. What's going on? You got a celebration or a shout out?
1: Yes, I want to give a shout out to my friend Greg. Today's his birthday.
0: Okay, we'll shout him out. Where y'all calling from?
1: From the Bronx, and I'm going to City Island with him to go to City Island so we can eat.
0: Nice. All right, well, bring me some food back as well, okay? Thanks.
1: Sure. Have a great day.
0: Good one. Bye. Dirty South. Can y'all really feel me? Feel us. East Coast, feel us. West Coast, feel us. Say what? Dirty South. Here we go.

0: Chris Breezy's running it on WBLS on this Deja Vu show. Now listen, he's running it with these babies. Okay, what is he working on? Baby number 4? But that's okay. I have something for him and the new baby. It'll be my gift to them. Actually, it's not for me. It's from the theaters. They got this whole thing. I don't know if y'all know about it, but Cocomelon, you know, the thing with the big heads, all those little babies. That animated thing is coming down to a movie. You have SZA, Ego Wodum, Josh Johnson, Camden Brooks. All those folks will be playing characters in that movie, so we can look out for it for Chris's new baby coming up in February 2027. Okay? His baby's here. The movie will be out in the 27. I'm keeping you posted. Hang on. I've got tickets for T.I. coming up in a minute. Now, that is definitely not for the kiddos. That's for the grown and sexy.
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Egyptian. Tell them for Guan, eviction. 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

0: Egyptian, hold you on WBLS. I gonna hold you. Going to my BLS lines. Hello.
1: Hey, Deja.
0: Hey there. Who's this?
1: This is Steve calling from Brooklyn. Can I make a request?
0: Sure. What do you want to hear?
1: Could you play Treat Her Like a Lady by The Temptations?
0: Wow. That's a dope one. Okay, let me see if we can find that. Why do you want to hear that today?
1: It's just a feel-good song, and I don't hear it a lot.
0: A little old school, huh?
1: No doubt. No doubt. Love the old school.
0: All right, Steve. 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

0: weekend. I feel it coming. It's WBLS on this Deja Vu show. So many great things that are going to be happening this weekend. Do you feel it coming? Okay, they're going to be doing like, I think they're having like a whole big block party kind of deal in the city. They're blocking off streets and everything. It's going to be a lot of fun there. Then you can go and check out the food that they're going to be having at all these different festivals. There's a kite festival happening. Go and Google the events that are happening around the city. And a lot of these things are free as well. So take the kiddos out there. And I wish I could have been in Atlanta earlier this week. I heard T.I., who's celebrating the 20th anniversary of his albums and everything. He turned the Mercedes-Benz Stadium into an ice rink to celebrate ATL. Remember that movie? Yes! Oh my gosh! Oh, that would have been fun. All right, anyway, look, we can still have fun with T.I., maybe not with the skating rink, but with his concert. I have tickets coming up in that 2 o'clock hour, so let's get ready to roll. We are still in this thing. It's WBLS on the Deja Vu Show.
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1: yo, my men and my women, don't forget about the dean. 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Yo, it's about a thing. Yo.

If you're about getting your travel on, going over to the UK, your girl Lauryn Hill's doing a whole festival this summer. You might want to go and find out about it if that passport's right. It's WVLS of the Deja Vu Show giving you free passes, a.k.a. those tickets, to go and party with T.I. this hour. Musically, we'll party with Michael Jackson, Ja Rule, and let's get right back to our baby with Vivian Green.

0: up with you? Jill Scott, Anthony Hamilton on WBLS on this Deja Vu show. And you might be in love with that hustle, but sometimes you get to a point where you're like, okay, I kind of want to do something different. This is, you know, I've gone here. And now maybe I should do something different. That's what's happening with this guy. What's his name? Scott Vincent? Yes, he is the co-founder of Elf Cosmetics, Eyes, Lip, Face. And girl, why did he leave the thing? He's like, I'm putting the brushes down and the foundation down. Maybe he went and picked up the rosary. He got the Bible. He is now about to become a priest. So I want to tell you, it's never too late to go ahead and follow whatever dream you might want to follow when you're hustling. Maybe you want to wrap your faith into whatever your hustle is. Maybe you want to pause and go and focus on other things. Sometimes getting deeper in your spiritual walk can lead to even more substantial gains in your hustle. I'm just saying, think about it and place that right where it's supposed to be in your heart, that spiritual side. Hang on to the Deja Vu show. I'm going to place some tickets in your hand. I promise. You like, Deja, you've been talking about these tickets. For real. In about 5 minutes, listen for me to tell you to call in to WBLS.
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That love on WBLS. It's your radio love, Deja Vu. Being a woman of my word, I said, give me a few minutes and I'm going to give you those tickets. Y'all want to be starting something? Come on, let's do it. Let's start up caller number 7. You know, T.I. has his daughters and everything. I need you to tell me his daughter's names and I will hook you up with a pair of tickets to see him in concert. 212-545-1075. T.I.'s daughters, and I'll make you a winner. Here's MJ on WBLS.

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Write a song for an anniversary, a birthday, or a wedding. Baby, your song will always be played. For real, it's WBLS on this Deja Vu show, taking every little step with Bobby Brown.

0: Remind me to tell you what I saw Snoop Dogg on. I forgot. He's doing something. He's always doing stuff, right? He's always collab-mowing, doing something. What's the latest thing? It'll come to me as soon as I get off the air. But anyway, listen, that's going to do it for me, Deja Vu. We had a good time today, didn't we? We talked to the mayor. I gave away tickets. I played your request. I talked to you on my BLS lines. You ain't give me no tickets? Oh, yes, yes, yes. I still have those TI tickets. Wait a minute. Let me tell you this first. My girl Just Nick is up next. She's got a whole bunch of good music. Plus, you can find out what she's getting into this weekend. And you, me, and the music will hang out again on Monday. Peace, love you, sister girls. Got to go to my BLS lines. Hello there. Give me those three songs. Or not three songs. Three daughters from T.I.
1: Oh, it's Harris and, it's Harris, it's Zanique, and then Deja.
0: That's it. You're in the building. Woo-woo! What's your name?
1: My name is Lila.
0: What was that?
1: Lila.
0: Lila, you're my winner. Woo woo!
1: Hey.
0: You got tickets to go see your guy, T.I. He's going to be doing his thing at the Brooklyn Paramount in July, July 17th. You'll be able to go just because you knew his kids' names. Well, the daughters, that is. Meantime, I hope you know the names of those songs because he is going to be rocking it at the King Succession Tour. You and a friend will be in the building. Tell everybody your favorite station.
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TGIF, it is the weekend. What's up? Just Nick kicking off 107 minutes of back-to-back R&B. We got a jam-packed show today. Tons of music. Drake done dropped 3 albums. I mean, goodness gracious. And my guy, Duran Bernard dropped a project. Tone Stith, Shaggy. We're going to get into all of that. It's the Just Nick Show.

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2: Yes, Naya. Cool, Naya. Who am I? Just a girl, them sugar. All right. Here I know. Oh, na, na, na, na.

Guys, this is Ella May, and you're checking out my new album, Do You Still Love Me, with Just Nick. 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

LMA Little Things on WBLS, New York's number one for R&B. Happy Friday, TGIF. The weekend is finally here. And coming up in my show, I've got tickets for you to check out Summer Walker. She's doing her Still Finally Over It tour. She's going to be at the Barclays. And if you want to get that hookup, it is coming up inside my 4 o'clock hour. But right now, we keeping it smooth with some John Legend tonight on WBLS.

107.5 WVLS is just Nick. Listen, what is going on out there with your boy Breezy? People are coming for him. Did you hear that a man was arrested outside of his home after allegedly scaling a fence and then trying to jump over the fence and attempt to start a fire on his property? They found the guy and arrested him, and then he was later released, and then the man went back again. Like, what is happening? They are trying to stop Chris Brown from doing this tour for some crazy reason. So my prayers go out for him and his protection. Speaking of Breezy, let's get into some requested under the influence. It's WVLS.

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1: You know, Missy still super duper, but Prince couldn't get me change my name. Papa, Hooter can't tell you slave again, no sign. Picture black saying,

How deep is your love for WVLS? What's up? It's just Nick hanging out with you on this Friday. And you know, new music drops. I got my new music Monday. And coming up is the one and only Eric Bellinger, who just put out an amazing project. So we're going to talk about that. But my guy Shaggy just put out an album today. So many. I might have to give you some snippets coming up later on in the show.

Sing along up close and personal with Summer Walker. She's coming to town with her Still Finally Over It tour, and I'm going to go ahead and open up the phone lines. 212-545-1075. I am looking for caller number 7 to hit me up right now. It's you plus one, so you can bring your guest, your bestie, your partner. It could be a date night, mommy-daughter night, father-daughter night. Hit me up right now. It's WBLS, Inside the Just Nick Show.

0: 107.5 WVLS. It's a Friday, y'all, and I appreciate y'all for tuning in to the Just Nick Show. Listen, we're going to have a good time. It's a new music Friday. There are a lot of albums out. Drake is trending like crazy after he done dropped 3 albums, which I'm not going to lie, the Maid of Honor is one of my favorites. I feel like he made that strictly for the ladies, and then Iceman is for the fellas. And then I think, I forgot the third one, but it's for some of everybody. So kudos to him. I'm going to be highlighting some of my favorite picks coming up around 4:50, 4:48 today, because Tone Stiff just dropped some new music. Shaggy dropped a whole album. Shout out to, who else got a new album? Duran Bernard got a new album. It's a lot of music, and I want y'all to put your ears on it. But right now, it's time to hook somebody up with these tickets to check out Summer Walker as she takes over the Barclays June 2nd. Who wants to go? Let me open up these phone lines. WBLS, you're on with Just Nick. Hello, who's this?
1: Angie, turn it down, turn it down.
0: Turn it down, baby.
1: Oh my God, exactly. We ain't here jamming. Mariah Carey.
0: That's what's up. Well, guess what? Girl, you are caller number 7.
1: Hey.
0: You are going to check
1: caller
0: out
1: caller number 7, Summer Walker.
0: Hey. Ow. It's the Still Finally Over tour coming to the Barclays June 2nd. Congratulations. And thank you for jamming WBLS. If y'all want to get your tickets, you can hit up Ticketmaster.com. 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
0: I love the energy. Hey, coming up, don't move. I've got some Jhené, Hey Mr. DJ. I got some Mary J. Blige, everything, a little Busta Rhymes. 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

VLS, and let me remind you that you are everything. If nobody told you today, baby, you are everything. Okay, so walk in that. It's just Nick, and it's time to affirm ourselves with a quote as we head into the weekend. And the quote that I saw says, your next move matters more than your last mistake. So for anybody out there who is just really stuck in a process, in a cycle of beating themselves up over a mistake they made recently, I need you to let that go. Okay, sometimes we spend so much time replaying that last mistake that we forget that life is still waiting on our next decision. One wrong turn doesn't define your story. It reveals your humanity. We're human. We all make mistakes. The real power isn't in never falling. It's in choosing what happens after. Your next move is where growth lives. Your next move is where healing starts. Your next move is where your future gets introduced. So don't let yesterday's lessons become tomorrow's prison. I need you to break free out of that, okay? Somebody needs to hear that today. Learn it. Carry the wisdom and keep moving, because one mistake can teach you, but your next move can transform you. Let's affirm ourselves. I am not defined by my past mistakes, baby. I am going to make choices for my next move, and it will be better. It's WVLS.

0: just love that song right there. It just feels good. It makes you feel like the summertime is here, which it's, you know, we're still waiting on spring, but I love it. Shout out to Bruno Mars. Shout out to him when he comes to town with his sold out stadium tour. As a matter of fact, if you want to win some more tickets, you got to keep it locked right here because that's the only way you're going to get it. Heading into the 5 o'clock traffic hour on this Friday, I got some Rihanna. I got some Kehlani, Jamie Foxx, and I've got a chance for you to hang out with me this Sunday at my R&B mic open mic night, which is called Mics On. It's going to be so good. I found a lot of great talent in the tri-state, and they've got good food at Lele. It's a beautiful ambiance. They've only been open for, maybe a year now, or a little bit over a year. You're going to love it. So if you haven't RSVP'd, I need you to do that right now at wbls.com/mics on. But if you want to win some freeway in and get some food, I got you up next.
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3: 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My mom was in the car. My wife was in the car. I said, you ain't go to the hospital? 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

Drake on WVLS. It's out of Just Nick Show, and he is still trending. You know, he put out 3 albums, which I thought was very smart because he's catering to everybody, but he's also taking a lot of diss shots at people, including Rick Ross, DJ Khaled, Jay-Z. So that's got people talking, but I don't want people to overlook some other albums. Tone Stith has an amazing album out today, Giveon. He's probably my favorite drop out of this whole cluster. So go check those out when you can. But right now, it's time to hook somebody up with tickets. This is your last chance to get in the building to kick it with me this Sunday at Lele for my open mic night that's called Mics On. 212-545-1075. Caller number 7, I'm waiting on you.

0: Speaking of blaming on the alcohol, we got a special drink that we're making for this Sunday evening called Mike's on Margarita. So if you're going to pull up, make sure you ask for that. It's 107.5 WBLS inside the Just Nick Show. I'm super excited about this event, y'all. This is my little baby. Y'all know the one thing I love is people and music. And when I can put those two together, oh, baby, we're going to have a time. So I've curated something very special for you. It's like an open mic night slash karaoke, but it's curated, okay? Because we want to set the tone and the atmosphere. Lele is a beautiful establishment. You are just going to be floored when you get there. You're going to want to take pictures and do videos. And I don't blame you, and you should. But I also want you to come out and enjoy this music, the great food, and the ambiance, because baby, that's how BLS does it. It's very grown and sexy, but it's a good time. So let's go to caller number 7 right now and see who's gonna kick it with me this Sunday. WBLS, hello, who's this?
1: Hi, this is Andrea.
0: Hey, Andrea, where are you calling from today?
1: I'm calling from Harlem.
0: Well, guess what? You are caller number 7.
1: Oh my God, yes. Thank you.
0: You are welcome. It is WBLS Mics On, which is going to be an elevated karaoke experience, more like an open mic night going down this Sunday at Lele Afro-Caribbean Restaurant in Midtown. It's located at 237 Madison Avenue, and you are in the building plus one. So get cute, get your dress on, pull out them high heels, because we're going to have a time, okay?
1: Yes, thank you so much.
0: You're so welcome. 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Showtime is at 7 promptly, baby, and it's from 7 to 10. We'll see you there. But congratulations, honey. And what is your favorite R&B station?
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0: BLS, giving you a little Saturday love as we head into the weekend. The weather's going to be great, especially on Sunday. If you're looking for something to do, shout out to Bronx Borough President Vanessa Gibson. She is closing out Bronx Week with her finale Food and Arts Festival. Now, that's going down at Marshall Parkway, where they have a parade that starts at 10 a.m., and then the festival and concert starts at 12. And they just announced that Bronx native and Grammy-nominated artist Remy Ma is officially headlining the concert series. So grab the family and head out to the VX, okay? Coming up, going to be checking with the coolest legend, Red Alert, as we gear up for this After Work Mix at 6. It's BLS.
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1: Hey, you know how we gonna do, getting set for the weekend, right, Nick?
0: With the world's greatest DJs, absolutely Red Alert, and you are the kickoff every Friday. So y'all know what time it is, okay? We about to crank it all the way up to set your weekend tone right, okay?
1: No doubt.
0: I want to give a shout out to our mayor mom, Donnie.
1: What's going on with him?
0: He has closed the budget deficit for New York City, and he didn't have to cut city services.
1: Ah, nice.
0: The deficit was $12 billion.
1: Oh, whoa. I didn't know it was that much. Whoa, whoa.
0: He's literally saving funding for the parks, for the libraries. They're making investments into public housing. Like, he's actually working for the people.
1: Much respect on that. All right, all right.
0: Absolutely. We got the details on WBLS.com. In other news today, Run DMC is celebrating 40 years of raising hell.
1: Yeah, big up to Run DMC. Rest in peace, old man, Jam Master Jay. Hollis, stand up.
0: Shout out to Queens. You know that's the hometown right there. Well, look, we got the Afterwork Mix coming up in less than 10 minutes.
1: That's right. We're going to make it happen right here on WBLS. Nick.
0: What's up, Red?
1: Friday.
0: I was waiting for it.

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1: If Muhammad has the brakes, who will have the lacks?

0: We got this After Work Mix popping, baby. The world's greatest DJs. This is the Friday Feels. This is what we call getting you into your weekend.
1: No doubt, no doubt. That's what we do. That's what we do.
0: Red alert over there on the ones and twos, and that's how he does it, baby. We hope you're enjoying it right now. Want to send birthday shout-outs to anybody celebrating a birthday today, anniversaries, graduations, okay?
1: By the way, I got a couple birthday shout-outs.
0: Okay, let's get it.
1: To my homegirl up in the BX. Today is her birthday, Tawana. Tawana, birthday blessings to you, all the best, okay? And also, I gotta give a birthday blessings to everybody in the BX favorite DJ nephew, DJ CJ. That's what he call himself, DJ CJ. Everybody loves CJ. He be rocking. That young guy, he got an old soul, and he be making it happen. Anybody else got a birthday, bud? Anybody else got a birthday out there? Happy birthday to you.
0: I love it. Well, listen, you can celebrate your birthday this Sunday. Okay, pull up to Lele NYC in Midtown for Mics On. We got a special curated open mic night / karaoke event. It's going to be fun. So,
1: Okay.
0: We only got like maybe 20, 30 seats left. Maybe. I don't know. I haven't checked since then. 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Okay. There's no walk-ups. But listen, we're about to walk back up into this mix in less than 5 minutes. So stick around because part two is coming up.
1: Right here. 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

0: alert. Come on. You is going in right now, but we got to go ahead and shut down at least our half of the world's greatest DJ.
1: Yeah. I got to get out the way for my man, Reef. He's about to make it happy right here, okay?
0: He starts at 7 o'clock. That's less than 10 minutes out. And just keep the dials locked all day today because we've got the best mixers in the world.
1: Friday and Saturday just as well.
0: All weekend long, baby. Just keep it on BLS, period. All right? You don't want to miss out on another chance for you to win tickets or amazing interviews. Coming up this Monday for New Music Monday, I've got the one and only Eric Bellinger. Not only is he a phenomenal artist, he's a phenomenal songwriter who's written for Usher, Beyonce, Chris Brown. So we're going to be talking about his latest project. And I've got more tickets for you to check out Summer Walker as she takes over the Barclays. So you don't want to miss out. So
1: okay.
0: Tune in.
1: That's about it for the time being, because we're going to get out the way. My man Reef is coming on. Hey, what's your handle, Nick?
0: Social media. Oh, you can hit me up on I Am Just Nick. IAMJUSNIK. That's on Instagram. And what's yours?
1: Mine's at Cool DJ Red Alert. That's cool with a K. Keep it in mind.
0: 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Protect that sanity and your peace, baby. Don't let nobody shake it. You hear me? Don't let nobody shake your peace. We'll see you Monday, and Red will see you tomorrow.
1: Hey, this is WBLS. And Nick?
0: What's up, Red?
1: I have a very great and wonderful event coming up.
0: Thank you so much. I appreciate you, Red. Bye, y'all.
1: See ya.
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14: Impact of a meal goes well beyond feeding our bodies. 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Like Marta.
15: And now we'll hear from our class valedictorian, who with her hard work never ceases to amaze us. Please welcome Marta Moreno.
14: And Alex.
16: Hey, Alex, how did the interview go?
17: I did it! I got the job! I can't believe it!
16: I knew it. Let's meet up later to celebrate.
14: And Diego.
18: Mom! I got first place at the science fair with my volcano project!
19: That's amazing, sweetie. Congratulations!
14: Because when people are fed, futures are nourished, and everyone deserves to live a full life. Join the movement to end hunger at feedingamerica.org.